0: time traveling. Please stand by as the journey continues in a moment.
1: Fox rocks.
2: I'm Monica DeLuca. Cyndi Lauper has been inducted into the Rock and Roll Hall of Fame. The legendary singer also performed an emotional tribute with her song, True Colors. The Rock Hall also honored Outkast, Bad Company, Chubby Checker, Joe Cocker, Soundgarden, and more. 21 Pilots performed Seven Nation Army as a tribute to the White Stripes being inducted. Sound courtesy of Disney Plus. Salt-N-Pepa was also honored for musical influence and Carol Kaye for musical excellence, among others. You can stream the ceremony on Disney Plus, while a primetime shortened version will air on ABC New Year's Day. That's Fox Rocks on Fox News.
3: No, Netflix is not adding an After Dark category, but so many people have been duped by the viral hoax that Netflix had to republish its policies about streaming adult content. It's just more proof that some folks will believe anything, like the rumor this week that Spotify is introducing a new feature that'll play music based on your financial situation. Would you let AI pick your baby's name? A lot of parents have been asking chatbots for help with one name that keeps popping up, and now Alara has suddenly become the baby name of the year. Except AI didn't invent it. It found it on Reddit, where it's been talked about for years. Okay, so what were some of the worst new gadgets at this week's Consumer Electronics Show? There was a lollipop that plays music through your teeth when you bite down on it, or the internet-connected treadmill with a built-in AI coach that can yell at you to go faster, but also collects all your biometric data. But it was Samsung's new talking AI fridge that had most people scratching their heads. That's what's trending. I'm Christian Chase.

you so much for joining me this week on the Hit List. I got the Queen of Soul for you right now as we head to Spanish Harlem. Oh, you see the rose?

Doobie Brothers, and all you have to do is listen to it. One of Paul McCartney's crowd pleasers right now for you, Maybe I'm Amazed, by request from Krista in Las Vegas. Do it for her, Paul.

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Getting shut out at home 4-0 by the Angels in the bottom of the fifth. And fifth inning, Rockies at Yankees, a 1-1 tie. Also, it's Rays at Braves, a 1-1 tie, top of the third. The Rays' Junior Caminero has hit his 39th homer of the season. The Tampa Bay Bucks gave quarterback Baker Mayfield a three-year extension worth $165 million. Patriots running back Travion Henderson, with his ankle injury, will miss the season opener Wednesday at Seattle. He hasn't practiced in 2 weeks. Oregon fell to number 6 in the new college polls. Ohio State still number 1. Number 1, Aryna Sabalenka won her quarterfinal at the U.S. Open.

Hit List is rolling here with the Gunner, and Eric and the Animals are talking about life. It's yours. You can do what you want. Yeah, like you need my permission, right? Here we go now.

The Nitty Gritty Dirt Band with a story of Mr. Bojangles. Oh, how he could dance. All right, get up. Time to check out the diamonds on this girl. Oh, well, the song is real. It's performed by Seals and Crofts on the American Hit List. Listen closely.

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1: What did you search for online this year, or have you already cleared your history? Google released its annual Year in Search list, and K-pop Demon Hunters was at the top in the U.S. Labubu government shutdown and tariffs were also in the top 10. Pedro Pascal was one of the most searched actors globally. And the biggest viral dish was the hot honey cottage cheese sweet potato beef bowl. Gross. That's what's trending. I'm Jen Clark.

0: year is 1968.
1: Yeah, this is the radio show that changes years faster than you change your shoes. Did you ever think you'd see 1968 again? No.

0: are Human Beings with a song called Nobody. 1968 is a year of great music, but it's also a year of great losses. June 5th, 1968, Robert Kennedy.
1: What we need in the United States is not division. What we need in the United States is not hatred. What we need in the United States is not violence and lawlessness, but is love and wisdom and compassion toward one another.

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1: Wow.
0: Coming up is more time travel in your future, or should I say your past. 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

0: 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Cigarettes may not be as common as they used to be, but smoking is finding new life on social media. So-called cigfluencers are sharing pictures of celebrities smoking, making the habit look stylish, rebellious, and fun. That matters because even though smoking rates in America have dropped sharply since 1965, young people are still shaped by what they see online. And let's be honest, social media is really good at making dangerous things look normal. So talk with your kids about what they're seeing. 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I'm Jonathan McKee, author of Parenting Generation Screen, with Plugged In by Focus on the Family.
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1: Creepy stuff there as the Riddler and the Batman. This week, Quentin called Paul weak sauce on a podcast. Now the Batman director Matt Reeves coming to bat for Paul on X, calling him an incredible actor and an incredible person.
3: It's like in the great stories, Mr. Frugal.
1: And if you've got $100,000 lying around, well, we've got a story for you. That's the expected cost at a British auction for the writing desk of J.R.R. Tolkien, the legendary author of the Lord of the Rings books, the very desk where much of those works were conceived. For CBS Entertainment, I'm Matt Wolf.
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5: I'm Michelle Polino on Amazon Prime. Oh, what fun.
6: Where is Mom?
5: Michelle Pfeiffer stars as Claire Clouster, the glue that holds her chaotic, lovable family together every holiday season. But this year, her grown kids and distracted husband get swept up in their own seasonal dramas and leave their mom behind. So she sets out on an adventure of her own and rediscovers what the holidays mean when you're finally free. On Netflix, Jay Kelly. George Clooney is a fading movie star who hopes to reconnect with his youngest daughter before she leaves for Europe, but she'd rather spend time with friends. This leads him to embark on a journey of self-discovery, confronting both past and present. Adam Sandler co-stars. In theaters, Five Nights at Freddy's 2. 1 year has passed, the stories about what transpired at Freddy Fazbear's Pizza have been twisted into a campy local legend, inspiring the town's first ever Fozfest. But events transpire that unleash a long-forgotten horror. That's Fox on Film on Fox News.
7: What did you search for online this year, or have you already cleared your history? Google released its annual Year in Search list, and K-pop Demon Hunters was at the top in the U.S. Labubu government shutdown and tariffs were also in the top 10. Pedro Pascal was one of the most searched actors globally. And the biggest viral dish was the hot honey cottage cheese sweet potato beef bowl. Gross. That's what's trending. I'm Jen Clark.
8: WFGH, Fort Gay, Wayne County Schools Broadcasting.
9: I'm Tom Brigati. U.S. Central Command says the military has destroyed five Iranian crude oil carriers after Iran targeted a U.S. Navy warship with ballistic missiles. This as the Treasury announces new sanctions targeting Iran's aviation sector. Fox Business Network's Edward Lawrence has details.
10: Companies sanctioned today operate in UAE, Turkey, Malaysia, and Kazakhstan. Officials tell me that any country found helping Iran's airline industry will see swift sanctions.
9: Gas prices continue to rise up to $4.15 per gallon, according to AAA. The retrial of disgraced South Carolina lawyer Alec Murdoch for the murders of his wife and son will go forward as scheduled next year, but in a different location.
11: State Judge Deborah McCaslin said this time it will occur in Sumter County, slightly less than 100 miles north of the original venue, Colleton County.
9: That's Fox's Gernal Scott. 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
13: A biking community in New York rallying behind a teenager for an important cause makes today's Dean's List. Darnell Myers saw a news story about Tyler Roche Tilden, an autistic boy who was bullied by kids on bikes in his own community. He immediately wanted to help. So he used his large social media following to put together a bike ride just for Tyler. Word spread through the area and over 100 teens, including the Massapequa High School varsity football team, all rode their bikes to Tyler's house to support him and raise awareness about how toxic bullying can be. Not only that, but Tyler was also given a brand new red bike donated by a local business. They lifted Tyler onto the bike and he was overwhelmed with joy as everyone cheered. Tyler's mom Gina says she burst into tears when she saw the neighbors rallying around her son. He then led the group down his block to all ride together on the bike path near his house. Janice Dean, Fox News.

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0: Fun sure flies when you're having time. Yeah.

acoustic, a time jump to another year here in 1970. Elvis is still king. Man, I love this song. Let's take a walk in the cold Kentucky rain one time. 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

0: 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A couple of rain songs back-to-back for you. Creedence with Who'll Stop It. Before that, the King trying to get it out of his shoes in Kentucky. We are relocked in on the year 1968. And while you listen to the few messages from back home in the 21st century, I will have already played one tune from that year, but you're going to miss that one. Sorry, we got to pay for the time transport fuel in the time machine somehow. So listen up and hurry back so you don't miss any more songs on
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3: I'm Tanya J. Powers. Foo Fighters founder Dave Grohl and his wife Jordan Blum made their first red carpet appearance together at a formal event since it was revealed that he fathered a child outside their 21-year marriage. They attended a gala in Los Angeles. Last year, Grohl revealed in a post on Instagram that he had welcomed a fourth child with a woman who was not his wife. Limp Bizkit bass player Sam Rivers has died, according to social media posts by his bandmates. They did not say where the 48-year-old Rivers died or how, calling him, quote, the soul in the sound. Rivers left the band in 2015, but reunited with them 3 years later. Limp Bizkit is set to begin a tour of Central and South America. And Rush is expanding its 50th anniversary tour of North America. 17 new dates have been added in cities including Philadelphia, Detroit, and Boston. All of the previously announced dates were sold out, and pre-sales for the added ones start. That's Fox Rocks on Fox News.
4: No, Netflix is not adding an After Dark category, but so many people have been duped by the viral hoax that Netflix had to republish its policies about streaming adult content. It's just more proof that some folks will believe anything, like the rumor this week that Spotify is introducing a new feature that'll play music based on your financial situation. Would you let AI pick your baby's name? A lot of parents have been asking chatbots for help with one name that keeps popping up, and now Alara has suddenly become the baby name of the year, except AI didn't invent it. It found it on Reddit, where it's been talked about for years. Okay, so what were some of the worst new gadgets at this week's Consumer Electronics Show? There was a lollipop that plays music through your teeth when you bite down on it, or the internet-connected treadmill with a built-in AI coach that can yell at you to go faster, but also collects all your biometric data. But it was Samsung's new talking AI fridge that had most people scratching their heads. That's what's trending. I'm Christian Chase.

As we continue through the year 1968, we find the Temptations with two great songs on the hit list this year. Double shot of the Temps as they first take us to Cloud 9.

Check this out. Now that the temps have opened up the clouds, looks like they're going to get their wish on the American hit list. Yeah. Do I hear a hum?

0: favorite man on the American hit list, wrapping up our time trip to 1968 this week. Now we're going to take a flying leap to 1964. Hallie.
1: Yes.
0: Take a flying leap.
1: Excuse me?
0: Ow. Hey, get a sense of humor, will you?
1: Huh?
0: Man, computers. Hey.
1: I heard that.
0: All right. I mean engage to 1964 coordinates, please.
1: If you're lucky.
0: This could be trouble, folks. I think she's got her circuits in a wad again.
2: Hey.
0: I'll either talk to you in 1964 or 6419.
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5: I'm Ashley Dvorkin with a Fox Celebrity Profile with Jesse Eisenberg and Dominic Sessa of the magic-filled third installment in the Now You See Me franchise, Now You See Me, Now You Don't.
6: Jesse, I'll start with you. 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
7: 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Like, from the first week of filming the first Now You See Me, I felt immediately, like, really happy playing this part.
6: What would your magician stage name be? If you could just come up with it. For you, not your character.
8: Probably like Sensational Sessa or something. 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
8: 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Alliteration is kind of key.
6: And yes.
9: Eyes in the back of my head.
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6: 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I also want to talk movie magic. So what was the first movie you saw where you thought, how did they do that? That is movie magic.
7: Quick Change, Bill Murray was in it.
8: Probably like the first Gladiator movie.
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11: Winding down the first set of tonight's quarterfinal at the U.S. Open, a battle of Americans. Emma Navarro leading number 3 seed Jessica Pegula 5-3 in the opening set. Earlier, number 1 Aryna Sabalenka won her quarterfinal. The Tampa Bay Bucks gave quarterback Baker Mayfield a 3-year extension worth $165 million. Patriots running back Travion Henderson, with his ankle injury, will miss the season opener Wednesday at Seattle. He hasn't practiced in 2 weeks. Rams defensive tackle Aaron Donald is not traveling to Australia for their opener on Thursday against the 49ers. In Major League Baseball, the Guardians are leading at Baltimore 9-5 in the bottom of the eighth. Houston still ahead at Philadelphia 6-4 in the bottom of the eighth. The Mets lead is 7-4 at the Marlins, bottom of the ninth. The Red Sox have won 5 in a row, but the Angels are leading at Boston 4-1, bottom of the eighth. The Yankees are ahead of the Rockies 2-1 in the eighth.

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1: 1964.
3: I love it. A computer with shock value. Yeah, thank you. Although music from 73 BC was some of my faves, I think we're better off here in 1964. I got the Marquettes for you now with Out of Limits. Go ahead, sing along.

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2: I'm Michelle Pulino on Amazon Prime. Oh, what fun.
3: Where is Mom?
2: Michelle Pfeiffer stars as Claire Clouster, the glue that holds her chaotic, lovable family together every holiday season. But this year, her grown kids and distracted husband get swept up in their own seasonal dramas and leave their mom behind. So she sets out on an adventure of her own and rediscovers what the holidays mean when you're finally free. On Netflix, Jay Kelly. George Clooney is a fading movie star who hopes to reconnect with his youngest daughter before she leaves for Europe, but she'd rather spend time with friends. This leads him to embark on a journey of self-discovery, confronting both past and present. Adam Sandler co-stars. In theaters, Five Nights at Freddy's 2. 1 year has passed, the stories about what transpired at Freddy Fazbear's Pizza have been twisted into a campy local legend, inspiring the town's first ever Fozfest. But events transpire that unleash a long-forgotten horror. That's Fox on Film on Fox News.
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0: Three Dog Night with Eli's coming. Well, I got a remake for you here in 1974. You know, back in 1962, when Carole King's Babysitter released this next song first, you do remember Little Eva, don't you, Holly?
1: Yes.
0: Now, by the way, Holly, do you have a little piece of that you can play from your circuit memory?
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3: We're talking your once a week time ride to the past here with the Gutter. That's what you're a part of. And I love it so much, I'd love to do it every day, people.

0: Foundations with Build Me Up, Buttercup for 1969. That song's going to be used in a film later on in time. Hallie, can I tell him the name of the film?
1: No.
0: Time, Space, Continuum, Fracture stuff again, huh?
1: Correct.
0: You heard her, folks. No mention can be made of that futuristic film called Something About Mary.
2: Ouch!
0: All right, right now here are the Cufflinks.

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2: Welcome to American Biker Minute. Marlon Brando's motorcycle jacket had every red-blooded American kid lusting for black leather. Fast forward 65 years. Biker boots are the latest fashion rage. In other words, cagers get a pair. Today on American Biker Minute, Jeff Ryan for American Biker Minute. Not everyone rides a motorcycle, but a lot of people want to emulate the biker lifestyle. Biker harness boots have penetrated the pages of fashion magazines throughout the world. Fashionistas combine the classic biker boot with jeans and a leather vest, noting that a pair of biker boots alone is enough to make any outfit sizzle. First they steal our chicken wings. Now they're going to drive up the cost of a decent pair of leather biker boots. You might even say the cagers are going to get a pair. American Biker Minute, your passport to the open road on two wheels.
3: No, Netflix is not adding an After Dark category, but so many people have been duped by the viral hoax that Netflix had to republish its policies about streaming adult content. It's just more proof that some folks will believe anything, like the rumor this week that Spotify is introducing a new feature that'll play music based on your financial situation. Would you let AI pick your baby's name? A lot of parents have been asking chatbots for help with one name that keeps popping up, and now Alara has suddenly become the baby name of the year, except AI didn't invent it. It found it on Reddit, where it's been talked about for years. Okay, so what were some of the worst new gadgets at this week's Consumer Electronics Show? There was a lollipop that plays music through your teeth when you bite down on it, or the internet-connected treadmill with a built-in AI coach that can yell at you to go faster, but also collects all your biometric data. But it was Samsung's new talking AI fridge that had most people scratching their heads. That's what's trending. I'm Christian Chase.
4: 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Let's take a quick look at the economy at this time. Inflation is up. Unemployment is down. Average salary, $6,230 per year. How about a price check on some stuff? Hey, check it out. Brand spanking new. Stereo cassette deck, $27.99. Hey, don't throw out your 8-track player yet. You never know about these new inventions. On the radio, time for some loving with a spoonful. Oh, that's nice.

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5: Winding down the first set of tonight's quarterfinal at the U.S. Open, a battle of Americans. Emma Navarro leading number 3 seed Jessica Pegula 5-3 in the opening set. Earlier, number 1 Aryna Sabalenka won her quarterfinal. The Tampa Bay Bucks gave quarterback Baker Mayfield a 3-year extension worth $165 million. Patriots running back Travion Henderson, with his ankle injury, will miss the season opener Wednesday at Seattle. He hasn't practiced in 2 weeks. Rams defensive tackle Aaron Donald is not traveling to Australia for their opener on Thursday against the 49ers. In Major League Baseball, the Guardians are leading at Baltimore 9-5 in the bottom of the eighth. Houston still ahead at Philadelphia 6-4 in the bottom of the eighth. The Mets lead is 7-4 at the Marlins, bottom of the ninth. The Red Sox have won 5 in a row, but the Angels are leading at Boston 4-1, bottom of the eighth. The Yankees are ahead of the Rockies 2-1 in the eighth.

0: The American Hit List is on, live from 1966. This is the time when the National Association of Broadcasters instructs all disc jockeys to screen all records for hidden, obscene meanings. Yeah, we have a song here by the Walker Brothers called "The Sun Ain't Gonna Shine Anymore." Wait a minute. Let me take a close look at this thing here. What are they trying to slip past me on this record, huh? Oh, here come the record police now. All right, let's listen closely to the words for evidence.
1: Lord.

0: J.J. Jackson, a one-hit wonder for 1966, but it's all right. More to come from the Time Warp in a moment.
1: CBS Entertainment, Quentin Tarantino not making friends after going after Paul Dano.
2: I'm giving you a chance.
1: Creepy stuff there as the Riddler and the Batman. This week, Quentin called Paul weak sauce on a podcast. Now the Batman director Matt Reeves coming to bat for Paul on X, calling him an incredible actor and an incredible person.
3: It's like in the great stories, Mr. Frodo.
1: And if you've got $100,000 lying around, well, we've got a story for you. That's the expected cost at a British auction for the writing desk of J.R.R. Tolkien, the legendary author of the Lord of the Rings books, the very desk where much of those works were conceived. For CBS Entertainment, I'm Matt Wolf.

stories and Brother Louie. But now, wait a minute. Maybe on next week's show, we'll get that in there for you. Yeah. Moving on with Brother Neil Diamond and Cracklin' Rosie. Say on.

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1: An 88-year-old Army veteran who's still working at a Meijer store in Michigan will finally be able to retire. His story went viral online after an influencer posted an interview with him.
2: I retired from General Motors and I went bankrupt and they took my pension away.
1: A GoFundMe was set up and it's raised $1.5 million in just 4 days. That's what's trending. I'm Jen Clark.

0: time, and the best is up for this week. You are now in a time warp light speed jump to the 21st century.
1: I'm going to be back with another trip to the past and the greatest hits of the 60s and 70s next week. Join me for it, won't you? I'll talk to you then.
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4: I'm Tom Brigati. The U.S. has launched new strikes on Iranian oil tankers. Fox's Jessica Rosenthal has more.
5: U.S. forces struck multiple Iranian oil tankers after Iran attempted to strike a U.S. Navy ship Monday. Their attempt failed. Iranian officials recently announced they've tested a new missile called Qasem Basir and had targeted U.S. Navy assets in the Strait of Hormuz. U.S. officials said they'd never struck anything.
4: The Iranian government says it attacked U.S. interests in Jordan. John Sununu has easily won the New Hampshire Republican Senate primary tonight over ex-Massachusetts Senator Scott Brown. It's an open seat as Democrat incumbent Jeanine Shaheen is retiring. Fox's Molly Lyon is in Manchester.
6: John Sununu has some big name recognition here. He was the last Republican to hold the seat, serving a single term until losing to Shaheen in 2008.
4: Sununu will face Democrat Chris Pappas, who defeated Democratic Socialist of America member Karishma Manzur in the Democratic primary. 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
7: Welcome to American Biker Minute. Aside from being flat-out ugly, Google's driverless cars double the crash rate of regular jalopies. Truth about autonomous cars. Today on American Biker Minute, Jeff Ryan for American Biker Minute. 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We should drive as accurately as self-driving cars. Thinking cages are programmed to obey every single law 100% of the time. Humans aren't necessarily inclined to do so. This has led to double the crash rate of us. Most accidents are rear-enders. This begs the question over choosing to send you off a Skyway bridge instead of rear-ending a stalled school bus. On a bike, you won't have that problem.
8: Cars suck. 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
7: American Biker Minute, your passport to the open road on two wheels.
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1: Think of who you are, because that's all you are. But it's plenty to be, just being yourself. And it's the way I love you most. 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

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Like, what's happening?

0: telephone. My. 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
1: Hi, this is Chuck Negron of Three Dog Night, reminding all my friends to rock and roll with the Wolfman. 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
2: I'm Ashley DeBorkin with a Fox Celebrity Profile with Sarah Snook, who leads Peacock's All Her Fault, about a mother searching for her missing son and the mysterious circumstances which unfold from there. Snook spoke about how being a mom added to her perspective on the role.
3: Yeah, I was only able to draw on that for my own experiences, or my, I've never lost her at all, but the imagination to the world building of that, what it would be like to have the worst thing happen.
2: Previously starring as Shiv Roy on Succession, she shared what she was looking for in projects following the hit series.
3: I've been really kind of conscious about putting Succession in a different box. Like, it's not a thing that can ever be topped or compared with, or that was such an amazing experience that was career changing.
2: And you're also an EP on this for the first time. So what is sort of a takeaway that you can bring to whatever project you do next?
3: When you're an EP, every project is a different way of inhabiting that role. For me, what was really important was setting a culture on set and to have a kind of everyone's welcome equality.
2: Ashley DeBorkin, Fox News.
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0: haven't we ordered lunch now?
1: 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We should have a little bit of
0: you
1: time.
0: You keep me in this bloody studio, and you sit me in the corner. I don't get a chance to eat or clean me underwear.
1: Well, why don't you sing, John?
0: That's all I do is sing, sing, sing.
1: Well, why don't you sing right now, John?
0: I'm getting tired of singing. I'm getting tired of hearing you talk, too.
1: John, what if I stick my fingers in your ears?
0: That would make quite a difference.
1: Now, John, now you can sing.
0: Okay. Well,

0: boat, looking for fish to eat. 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Her name was Edith. Well, they both fell immediately in love with her and began to fight over who would take her home in the boat. Oh, they fought for her. They killed each other. Edith was left alone on the boat, and so it goes. You can't have your kayak and your Edith, too. You understand me? Oh, telephone. Where am I? Hello, who's this on the Wolfman telephone?
1: Even a man whose heart is pure and says his prayers by night may change to a wolf when the wolfbane blooms. The moon is full and bright. Or maybe he already is a wolfman. I'm talking about Wolfman Jack, friends. Now, you stay right here for the pride and joy of radio. Catch old Wolfman Jack. This is Jim Spiders and Snake Stafford saying, you're not going to get a better show.
2: Jeff Ryan for American Biker Minute. An ice cold beer at the end of a grueling day of navigating the open road. Sales of suds is declining. Are we drinking less beer due to affordability? Or can the reason lie elsewhere? Earnings estimates for the biggest of the big are falling. Sales of alcohol could be under pressure for the next 10 years. Millennial booze consumption in the 18 to 25-year-old segment has been in decline for 5 straight years. The trend continues. Just as alcohol sales are in decline, cannabis, the smoking of weed, is trending higher. An inverse correlation exists between the consumption of weed and beer. The more weed smoked, less beer consumed. For all you do, this Bud's for you may have taken on an entirely new meaning. Your result may vary. American Biker Minute, your passport to the open road and two wheels.

Well, I'm sorry to say that two doctors, I told you we're going to be on the show today. You know, they're actually, no, there's two doctors, yeah. Anyway, they were going to discuss disease. They won't be here. One of them, Dr. Borenson, has come down with a case of Huntington's disease. And the other, Dr. Huntington, has been stricken with a case of Borenton's disease. Wolfman Jack! For you shortly, so stand by. If you didn't dig passion position number 26, of course we got 39, 62, which we haven't done in a long time, and we're gonna pick one out here and do it for you shortly. Kind of out of breath, I did it for at least 20 minutes there. Did you notice that? Did the whole thing for 20 minutes, man. How long did yours last?

0: Tonight is tied 2-2 in the bottom of the fourth. Padres getting shut out at home 3-0 in the top of the seventh by Washington, which has lost five in a row. The Padres started the night a half game behind the Arizona Diamondbacks for the last NL wildcard. Arizona has won in 11 innings, 5-3 at Kansas City. Milwaukee won in 10 against the Cubs, 4-3. The Angels won at Boston, 6-1. That ends the Red Sox five-game winning streak. Yankees and Tampa Bay each won. Cleveland was a winner at Baltimore, 9-5. The Tampa Bay Bucks gave quarterback Baker Mayfield a three-year extension. Patriots running back Travion Henderson with his ankle injury will miss the season opener Wednesday at Seattle. In quarterfinal action at the U.S. Open, Jessica Pegula, the three seed, advanced in three sets. Number one, Aryna Sabalenka won in a third set tiebreaker. Carlos Alcaraz's match just getting started.
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2: News. I'm Ted Lindner. U.S. Central Command says the military has destroyed five Iranian crude oil carriers after Iran targeted a U.S. Navy warship with ballistic missiles. This is the Treasury announced new sanctions targeting Iran's aviation sector. Fox Business Network's Edward Lawrence.
3: Companies sanctioned today operate in UAE, Turkey, Malaysia, and Kazakhstan. Officials tell me that any country found helping Iran's airline industry will see swift sanctions.
2: Gas prices continue to rise up to $4.15 a gallon, according to AAA. New Hampshire holding primaries tonight in the GOP Senate primary. Trump endorsed former Senator John Sununu, has defeated former Massachusetts Senator Scott Brown. Democratic Senator Jean Shaheen retired after three terms opening up the seat. She defeated Sununu 18 years ago to win. And the Democratic nomination won by Chris Pappas, who defeated Democratic Socialist Karishma Manzor. 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
4: I'm Wild Young, and this is the TMZ Minute. Ryan Reynolds joked about his and Blake Lively's legal battle with Justin Baldoni during SNL 50, playfully responding to a question of how are you with, great, why, what have you heard? Blake has, of course, accused Baldoni of harassment while he's suing them for defamation. And the high-profile feud shows no signs of slowing down. Aubrey Plaza made her first public appearance since her husband, Jeff Baena, died by suicide in January. She introduced Miley Cyrus and Brittany Howard's performance during SNL 50 on Sunday. Plaza previously skipped the Golden Globes after Baena's passing, asking for privacy during the difficult time. Actor Kim Se-Run's cause of death has been revealed as suicide, according to police. A friend discovered the Netflix star at home with no suicide note left behind. She was only 24 years old. I'm Wild Young, and that was the TMZ Minute.
1: Welcome to American Biker Minute. $3,000 toy or, oh boy, no matter your feelings, it sure beats the hell out of an ordinary plain white wrapper motor scooter. Today on American Biker Minute, Jeff Ryan for American Biker Minute. See an ABM blasting around town on a Honda Grom would have the 911 lines lit up with reports of a motorcycle riding grizzly bear. The Grom's 9-horsepower engine toughs out at 50, gets 120 miles to a gallon, although it could get the rider flattened on an interstate. But that's not what the Grom is meant for. For college kids, urban-only riders, perhaps that little area where you could hang it on the back of an RV, the Honda Grom. Toy? Or, oh boy, for buyers who are in market for a scooter, the Honda Grom is a winner. American Biker Minute, your passport to the open road on two wheels.
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your friend.

Ken ain't nothing but a rock and roll zombie. Lord have mercy. Have you guys been watching that TV show, The Walking Dead? Whoa! I love that show, man. I love that show. I know it's from a cowboy, or rather a comic book from way back when. I'm grossly unaware of that. I know that it came from a comic book. But if you haven't seen that yet, check it out, The Walking Dead. You'll see lots of rock and roll zombies there. And you'll learn firsthand how you dispatch a zombie. There's only one way. Rock and roll zombie on the rockin'est show on the radio. And you know how to get a rock and roll zombie off your front porch? You tip him for the pizza. Van Morrison gave us Here Comes the Night on the Bone Conduction Music Show. That's back when he was real young and feral. Marvin and Johnny, TikTok. Doug Quattlebaum. If you've ever been mistreated, one of the most primitive versions of that tune, but way, way cool. The Ebeneers in front of that, and Love Call, baby. That's a Love Call on the Bone Conduction Music Show. See, we care, and we can help. We're sensitive. Well, we haven't played some Elvis Presley in quite some time. I think if Michael Vincent's listening, this is for you, pal. We know this is going to have you flapping like a fish out of water. Here's some Elvis on the Rockin'est Show on your radio.

I move to dissolve the corporation. And I move to do it in a pitcher of margaritas. And I second that, too, and I third and fourth it. Thank you, Becker and Fagan. Thank you so much. Steely Dan, everything must go. Up in front of that, Hank Thompson. There's no place you'd rather be than with the Rednecks, the White Sox, and the Blue Ribbon Beer. And you know, we found out, didn't we? It took a while. But all those worthless hippies found out that that really is the good stuff. That's the good stuff. Elvis in front of that, too much. Elvis gave us Bossa Nova Baby. And Elvis hit us over the head with Don't on the Rockin'est Show on the radio, the Bone Conduction Music Show. Thank you, Elvis. Thank you so much for your service to our radio program down here. I'm Theodore Nexon, and this is the coolest radio program in all the land. It is the Bone Conduction Music Show. You try and find one cooler. I dare you. I double dog dare you. Amendment number 3. I love Amendment 3. You don't think much about that, but well, you might soon. Well, I don't know if it's even relevant anymore because Obama signed, literally, if you were paying attention, the ability of the United States military to operate within our continental borders and pick your ass up and throw you in jail and not even tell anybody where you are. I wonder if next they'll be sleeping on your couch. Well, Amendment 3 says they can't do that, but they can throw you in jail now, for real. Internal to the United States of America. Yeah, and they don't have to tell anybody where you are. Yeah, hold you forever, too. Yeah, yeah. Kill your ass if they want to. Did you know that? Man, I'll tell you, if you're wide awake a citizen doing the homework, you know it's true. No soldier shall in time of peace be quartered in any house without the consent of the owner, nor in time of war, but in a manner prescribed by law. Thank you, forefathers, for trying to stand against this insane administration. As best you can. We're doing the best we can right here. By the way, if I disappear, if the show just goes off the air, I could be being held in a military facility. You won't know where I am. I'm Theodore Nex, and I'm invoking the power of Winston Gibb and the hot dogs on the Bone Conduction Music Show.

dog buns in the freezer. When I checked, I found these little weird pastry things. I swear I put some hot dog buns in the shopping cart. Come to think of it, maybe it wasn't our shopping cart. There was like pomegranates in

Well, I'm sitting in this beer joint down in Houston, Texas. I was drinking Colorado Kool-Aid and talking to some Mexicans. And we was, what's that you say? What's Colorado Kool-Aid? Well, it's a can of Coors brewed from a mountain stream. It'll set your head on fire and make your kidney scream. 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Yeah, we's having ourselves one of them real good times. But you know every beer joint that you've ever been in, some big mean drunk who just ain't got no friend. Sure enough, he wants to fight. Yeah, he's gonna whip everything in sight.

He pulled out a big, long switchblade knife. Quick as a whistle, he began to slice. That big, mean drunk stood back, his face full of tears, looking down at the floor in one of his ears. He cut that thing off even with a sideburn. You might say the little Mexican fella, he just didn't give a darn. But he was a gentleman about it. Bent over and with a halfway grin, picked it up and handed it back to him. He said, "Now, big man, you get the urge to spit a little beer, just open up your hand there and spit it in your own ear. Won't be no trouble that way." That's what I heard him say. Then I said, "Barmaid, set us up around that Colorado Kool-Aid. While you're up there, bring this big fella here a box of Band-Aids. Now let me tell you, if you're ever riding down in South Texas and decide to stop and drink some Colorado Kool-Aid, maybe talk to some Mexicans, and you get the urge to get a little tough, better make damn sure you got your knife-proof earmuffs. Hey, ain't that right, big man?" I said, "Ain't that right, big man?"

0: crack us all a big tall glass of that Colorado Kool-Aid. How about it? How you doing, big man? Still got your ear there in your hand?
1: I think he's still got a strong grip on that ear. Johnny Paycheck on a Bunk and Ducks music show. If you ever follow or watch CMT, from time to time they'll rerun a show where Johnny Paycheck is still stuck on the planet. A bunch of old school country cats are sitting around in a circle. There's like about 15 of them. And they're just sitting there and they're passing it back and forth. Doing tunes and Lordy have mercy. Paycheck was one of the best. I mean, the all-time drop-dead, serious as a heart attack best ever. Colorado Kool-Aid on the Bunk and Ducks Music Show. And by the way, if you ever feel like messing with some Mexicans, don't do it. Well, don't mess with anybody, actually. Just keep your white socks on, your blue ribbon, and your redneck intact. That's Johnny Paycheck, Colorado Kool-Aid. Dash Riprock gave us Liquor Store. Honey, I'd love to be locked inside a liquor store with you. I can't think of anything cooler. Be careful what you wish for. And Boinkorama in front of that. Can I go up north? I want to go up north, baby. That's some of that, I want to say, romantic music right there. Could you make us a pot of chili and wash out a T-shirt? I love that stuff. I don't know who those cats are, but they knocked it over left field. Well, Winston Gibbs.

gave us, please, Mr. Moon, Winston Gibb and the Hot Dogs. I got an email at one point from Winston Gibb. He said, I guess he must have heard from somebody or saw on the playlist on the Bone Conduction Music Show that I was playing a song. I don't know what he does for a living, but that was probably his one big, big, big hit. Winston Gibb and the Hot Dogs, please, Mr. Moon, on the Rockin'est Show on the radio. Which is all part of the Wig Singing Rock, Hip Shaking Soul Music, and Industrial Strength Rhythm and Blues, baby. 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
1: I don't know if you've ever noticed this, but people always compliment you when you lose weight. Oh, you look great. 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Blah, blah, blah, yada, yada, yada. 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Have you gained weight? 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You just look fabulous. 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What's your secret? Butter?"
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3: Dave, I want to start with you because I know you've been practicing the card-throwing skills.
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4: Isla and I were walking through this park in Budapest where we shot the newest movie, and from a distance, we see this kid trying to throw cards, but he was very bad at it. And so I went up to him and he had no idea who I was, and I taught him how to throw cards, and by the time I walked away, he was whipping those across the park.
3: Ariana and Justice, you got to work with the team at the Magic Castle.
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One of the most judicious uses of a wah-wah pedal ever in the history of mankind. Way cool. Thank you, Tony Joe White. We went down south right there. I hope you didn't get an alligator hung off your end right there. Chomp, chomp. Tony Joe White and Poke Salad Annie. PJ Proby in front of that, Nikki Hokey. And the band gave us Jemima Surrender. Come on out, I'm going to bring my Fender guitar. The moon is bright, I'm going to show you my tattoo. Blind Boys of Alabama, Lordy have mercy, run on for a long time. And I truly hope that's your situation. I hope that you run on for a long, long time. Royal Crown Review, and they went from kind of a rockabilly into a kind of punked out rockabilly toward the end there. Did you notice how they kind of morphed into a meaner, more twisted version of the song toward the end there? That's called Shivering on the Corner on the Rockin'est Show on the radio. The Bone Conducts Music Show. I'm Thayer Ronex, and let's see what's going on here before we dive into our next stellar tune. Let's take an amendment from the Constitution, shall we? Amendment 1, Congress shall make no law respecting an establishment of religion or prohibiting the free exercise thereof, or abridging the freedom of speech or of the press, or the right of the people peaceably to assemble and to petition the government for a redress of grievances. Thank you, thank you, thank you so much, forefathers, for putting that together. I think the cat that's playing right here on this this slab is playing an Eastwood guitar. Well, if he isn't, he should be. He should be playing an Eastwood guitar on this tune right here.

they're doing. Yeah, that's Sugar Ray and his band, the Blue Tones. Lordy have mercy. Evening. This is the title track off this way cool new CD. And this is on Severin Records. Anytime you see Severin Records, just buy it. Don't even think about it. Just buy two. Buy two. This is Evening. We've been extracting cuts off of this tune. We may be able to squeeze one more in before we have to bust out the door here. Go home and watch Test Patterns on a 19-inch black and white television. Drink beer with my dog Freeway. Think about my next move. But that was Evening right there on the Bone Conduction Music Show. Sugar Ray Garcia and the Blue Tones. The Flares gave us My Darling, My Sweet. We kind of hit you with a doo-wop set there. We're just out of control. Couldn't stop. Ain't got no breaks. Charts gave us My Diane and the Pelicans. Whoa, I dig that deep, man. I bow to you, baby. Van Morrison, a tune I just can't resist playing because the instrumentation is so damn cool. We checked out Domino on the Bone Conduction Music Show. 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You want to cut and paste that URL into an email and send that to everybody on your email list and say, get over there and check it out, dig it deep. The show's rolling hot and in the red zone. 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Now, people have been saying for decades, stay around, when are you going to get some Bone Conduction Music Show T-shirts? Well, guess what? They're there. We have Bone Conduction Music Show T-shirts. You can wear them at the New Orleans Jazz and Heritage Fest. Yeah, you can also get hats, too. You can get those Bone Conduction Music Show hats, cups. 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It's over there at the company store at Theron.com. And we have a 12-6-3 rule where nothing costs more than $12. 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You can also get magnets. 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How cool is that? It's all over at Theron.com. Well, I don't know what's going on here. Sounds like somebody's going to do some kind of a voodoo ritual. Tar Heel Slim and Little Anna are asking that you send the pillow that you dream on. I think it's soon after you do that and it arrives at their crib and they do something with some chicken blood, you're going to start having like pains in your abdominal pains or something. I'm not sure. I wouldn't do it, but they're asking you to do it. Send them the pillow that you dream on the Bone Conduction Music Show.

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There you go. Got one more Sugar Ray. I told you I was going to do it. This is brand new material, 12 solid sending beer drinking favorites. You can light any party on fire with this CD. This is Sugar Ray Nurse and the Blue Tones. It's called Evening on the Bone Conducts Music Show. We just checked out. I was coming down to see you, baby, but instead I came down with the blues. Belmont Playboys in front of that. Don't bug me, baby. You know I love you. Stop breaking my arm. Five Keys gave us Express Yourself Back Home. Bring your booty back home, girl. And Send Me the Pillow You Dream On by Tar Heel Slim and Little Ann. What about those angels in the background? Hank, heart punch me, brother.

Lordy, have mercy on my sweet young mojo. Do it again, Hank. Wind it up, brother. Heart punch me, Hank. Oh, do it one more time. So cool, so cool. That's it. I'm out of here. I'm history. I'm vapor. I am a ghost, so to speak. I'm busting out of here. I gotta get down to the Blues Compound of Love. Party's always rolling there. I gotta transport this party to that party. I'm gonna hang with my dog Freeway. We're gonna dial 1-900 numbers, and we're gonna watch a black and white 19-inch television with test patterns. Drink beer and think about our next move. Hey, between now and next time, don't do anything stupid, okay? Okay? Actually, under laboratory biome conditions, never do anything stupid. And whatever you do, never wear your baseball hat sideways. I'm Theron X. It's the Bone Conduction Music Show. 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Come on in on two wheels. Between now and next time, baby, I'll see you on the street.

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It was on television in 1973 for 13 years or so.

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1: Y'all, I'm super excited. Just got the news that my wife is pregnant. Woo! Yeah, I found out on Facebook. 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This makes baby number 6. Woo! Yeah, I know. Man, we got so many kids, they don't even play house anymore. 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We were at my daughter's kindergarten graduation, and she got up for her speech and said, when I grow up, I want to be on The Biggest Loser.
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3: I'm Michelle Pulino on Amazon Prime. Oh, what fun.
4: Where is Mom?
3: Michelle Pfeiffer stars as Claire Clouster, the glue that holds her chaotic, lovable family together every holiday season. But this year, her grown kids and distracted husband get swept up in their own seasonal dramas and leave their mom behind. So she sets out on an adventure of her own and rediscovers what the holidays mean when you're finally free. On Netflix, Jay Kelly. George Clooney is a fading movie star who hopes to reconnect with his youngest daughter before she leaves for Europe, but she'd rather spend time with friends. This leads him to embark on a journey of self-discovery, confronting both past and present. Adam Sandler co-stars. In theaters, Five Nights at Freddy's 2. 1 year has passed, the stories about what transpired at Freddy Fazbear's Pizza have been twisted into a campy local legend, inspiring the town's first ever Fozfest. But events transpire that unleash a long-forgotten horror. That's Fox on Film on Fox News.

0: 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Go toward the blues light. 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
1: I'm just back from the grip. I had the grip. It was either the grip or consumption. I'm not sure. You know, for a while, I thought it was Lyme's disease. Then somebody said maybe whooping cough. But I'm pretty sure it was the grip. Hello, boys and girls. Stay right here. 99.9% well. With the week's singing rock, hip shaking soul music, and the industrial strength rhythm and blues, I've got the music that'll move through like electricity. It's the music that's going to go in through your ears, down through your bones, out through your feet, onto the dance floor. It's going to use you as a lightning rod. It's going to make you shake your tail feather. And hey, remember, dear friends, the good Lord didn't want you to shake your tail feather. You never would have been supplied with such a wide, ample, and expansive one. Let's get right down to it. Take all your furniture over to the front door and throw it out onto the front lawn. Go ahead. I guarantee you won't be needing it. Roll that carpet back. Put on your shades, man. I want you to set the box on blast. This is the rockin'est show on your radio. This is the Bone Conduction Music Show. Oh.

whining crybaby. What a whining ass crybaby. That's Otis Grand right there. Boo-hoo, man. Chick broke his heart, ripped it out of his chest, sliced it up with a straight razor, danced on it with golf shoes, and he's crying about it. Otis Grand, and you hurt me on the Bunk and Ducks Music Show. Otis Grand is one of them crazy cool Oakland, California hipsters, way, way, way hip band, and he's also one of those guys that likes to give you 40-minute guitar solos. Generally, I don't care for that kind of thing, you know, where guys are like doing backflips and playing behind their neck. I don't care about pyrotechnics. I care about strong playing. This cat's got it going on all fronts. Otis Grand, you hurt me on the Bunk and Ducks Music Show. Mississippi Heat in front of that. And baby, let's live it up. We are free, free, free at last. Good God Almighty, we're free at last. The kids are gone. The rent's paid. You got your paycheck. The cupboards are full. Let's rock, man. Marie Fleur in front of that. And I want to thank NewsHawk Dan Martin, who's now a contributing editor to the Bunk and Ducks Music Show. Thank you so much for making me hip to this chick. I was looking at a computer, and he had her up on a screenshot in some crazy cool pose, and I thought, who is that? And he said, oh, that's Marie Fleur, and he handed me a couple of CDs here. From Monday on the Bunk and Ducks Music Show, way cool. I'm Thay Ronex, and yes, we do this all the time. This is not scratch and dent item stuff. This is our stock and trade. It's weak singeing rock, hip shaking soul music, and industrial strength, rhythm, and blues. Let's see here. We'll tell you about these other guys next time around. I want to jump right back into it here. Marie Fleur, I tell you, I don't know anything about her. Every now and then, something escapes my radar. And, you know, I go like, wow, where did that come from? So, I don't know. I guess she's been around for quite a while. Not quite a while, but, you know, 2007, 2008, whatever. But she's got that kind of gypsy thing going on that I dig deep. So, we're going to be hearing more of that tonight. Right now, I'm going to bring in my close and personal friend, Jesse Belvin. This used to be the closeout theme song on the Bunk and Ducks Music Show. Good night, my love. Jesse Belvin on the Rockin'est Show on your radio.

Clapton doing his finest. Robert Johnson, Lordy have mercy. This is a CD you need in the home and in the office. Comes with a DVD, too. Way cool. This is Sessions for Robert J. Eric Clapton. Hey, Malcolm, how can you suckle some other man? Only Robert Johnson would write a line like that. Eric Clapton, Malcolm Blues on the Bone Conduction Music Show. Don Savoy, my buddy Don Savoy, we used to call him Blue. Blue and I used to hang out way back when, turn it up. A couple quick notes on Blue. We used to run a Whale Burger stand. We sold Whale Burgers. Back before we were shut down by the Sierra Club, Whale Burgers, 15 cents. Also, at one point, we were in a band together, and I remember one night we looked out in the audience, and there were so many chicks out there. I said, let's you and me invite all these chicks to tell them they're going to a party, and we won't invite any guys, and we'll see who shows up. And sure enough, we had something like, I think it was 35 chicks showed up, and me and Don Savoy Blue. Heartbeat on the Bone Conduction Music Show. Knock a hole in the Blue. Rock Pile and... Knife and Fork. Don't let a knife and fork dig your grave, baby. Don't do it. Your butt's so big right now, you got to turn sideways to get through the door. Celeste Krenz gave us Clear Blue Sky. And Jesse Belvin, Good Night, My Love, on the Rockin'est Show on the radio. That used to be the official sign-out tune of the Bone Conduction Music Show. I'll never forget when I first got in radio, this hammerhead who fancied himself to be a program director said, don't have a sign-off theme, don't have an intro theme. I have both, don't I? Yeah. And I think right now he's managing a soft cloth car wash, if I'm not mistaken. Theron X here, Bone Conduction Music Show. Let's snag an amendment from the Constitution of the United States of America. No soldier shall, in time of peace, be quartered in any house without the consent of the owner, nor in time of war, but in a manner to be prescribed by law. Thank you, forefathers, for realizing that the military shouldn't just have a right to walk in to your crib, empty the refrigerator, sign a, or hang a do not disturb sign on your daughter's bedroom door. Thank you, forefathers, for it. They used to do that back in the forefathers' day. Can't do that no more. It's called the Constitution of the United States of America. I'm astounded at how many people have never heard of the Constitution of the United States of America that are, well, I guess you'd say bona fide American citizens, possibly boneheaded American citizens if they don't pay any attention to it. A quick note, if you want to learn about the Constitution, what the forefathers had in mind, get yourself a copy of the 5,000-year leap. 5,000-year leap. Just briefly, for 5,000 years, we were a bunch of hammerheads eating dirt and grass, being ruled by kings. We were slaves. Forefathers came along and said, freedom, baby, freedom. Freedom's where it's at. Make mine freedom, Jack. And that's nothing about freedom on the Rockin'est Show on the radio, the Bone Conduction Music Show.

love when he says that at the end. I don't want to do it. If I have to, I'm going to put you down. Jackie Wilson on the Bone Conduction Music Show. I'm Theron down here. And so glad you could join me. Maren Caudle up in front of that, and she was caught shoplifting, and she's fallen from the window of opportunity. She's fallen from grace. She's wondering, you know, where's a cop when you need one? And all of a sudden, she found out when she was caught shoplifting. Marie Fleur in front of that. And the stuff is here, Jack. They're talking about weed. I don't know if you know that. Yeah, that sounds like one of them there. Well, it sounds like a blind pig situation where, you know, the 20s, you go up to the door, a little window opens up, the guy looks out with arms as big as Volkswagen. You give him the password, you come in, you're there drinking bootleg wine, whiskey, and the weed's flowing. The stuff is here, Jack. Let's party till the sun come up. And Vince Gill in front of that. Whoa, I don't know about you, but I was standing on a chair with a noose around my neck. I had a razor to my arm, and I had, on my other hand, a gun to my head, and I had a poison tablet on my tongue. I'll tell you, that got me so depressed, I was ready to check out, but I talked myself out of it. I'm Theron Next. I'm the chairman for the people, the ethical treatment of cocktail waitresses down here. I'm chairman of the board. And I'm taking your emails at bcms@theron.com. That's bcms@theron.com. Never forget, we have a website, theron.com. 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That was easy, man. And it's just as easy to get in there and listen to the show 24-7. All of the fine wares we have over there, 24-7, theron.com. 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Without you, we are nothing. I don't know about you, but I'm having a natural ball. I'm just getting over this crud. I'm about 99.6%. But no whining, no complaining. Stragglers will be shot. It's the rockin'est show on the radio, and you'd be insane to be anyplace else.

0: Greetings, I'm Elwood. Susan Tedeschi and husband Derek Trucks have both had distinguished, successful solo careers. Now they have officially joined forces in the music world. How is that working out for them?
1: You know, it's still a new project, so we're not sick of being
2: asked. We're not sick of it. A lot of people are just figuring it out now. They're like, you're married? We're like, yeah, we have two kids. You have kids? You know, that's a new thing.
0: The dynamics of the Tedeschi Trucks Band after these words. Husband and wife musicians Susan Tedeschi and Derek Trucks decided to combine forces and create an 11-piece musical juggernaut, the Tedeschi Trucks Band. How do you control a beast like that?
1: It does alternate. I mean, I kind of think of it as Susan's the star of the show and I'm the MD, the music director. it shifts at all times. I mean, but with that many people on stage,
2: I put him in charge.
1: Yeah, there's got to be a quarterback.
2: He's a good MD. and he's a good quarterback, too. He just knows how to handle everybody and how to be on the same playing field at all times with everybody. Down to earth, very nice and clear. Unlike me, I'm a girl and I get talking in circles.

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1: 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I'm Jonathan McKee with Plugged In by Focus on the Family.
3: 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I'm Dr. Wes Stafford on behalf of Compassion, encouraging you to have some fun as author, motivational speaker, and comedian Ken Davis enjoys pretending to be something he's not.
4: We went into a department store and I thought, you know, I'm going to pretend I'm a mannequin. So I just stood there like this. I would wait until people got 2 or 3 feet from me and I'd go, hi. I want to tell you, people came unglued. They turned inside out trying to get out of there. One time I just stood there and a lady came up and she had a marvelous accent and she actually reached out and felt the material in my jacket. And she turned to a friend that was in an aisle 3 or 4 rows over and she said, Hilda, she said, what do you think of this for my husband, George? And I'm just sitting there, she's feeling the fabric. And her friend shouted back, it's too young looking for George. And so the lady turned to leave. And as she turned to leave, her hand slipped off of the fabric on the coat and rubbed against the warm flesh on the back of my hand. Her eyeballs got that big. You know how many coat racks that woman knocked over? And she's yelling, he's alive!
5: 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Lighten up and live.
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7: 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Tolkien, the legendary author of the Lord of the Rings books, the very desk where much of those works were conceived. 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

thank God for that. Every now and then, Google's got to get bad. I know. Sometimes they don't tell you. By the way, I saw your website, baby. I know what you're doing out there. That's Damon Fowler. And once in a while on the Bone Conduction Music Show, Mississippi Heat gave us, she died of a broken heart. Whoa. That's on a chill up my spine, man. Danny Gatton and Joey DeFrancesco. This is from a CD called Gearheads, and I'll tell you, you got to get one of these, man. This is too cool for school. Every cut on here is smoking hot. Broadway, we checked out Broadway. Nick Curran kicked it off with Psycho on the Rockin'est Show on the radio. Thanks so much for digging it deep. 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For the cost of a triple mocha latte, you can help us get blues tunes out to the world. Why? Because we care and we can help. The people that keep the key fit in the door, this is the real important stuff, too. Let's see here what's going on with our Constitution, shall we? Would you bring the Constitution in, please? Thank you so much. Amendment 1. Congress shall make no law respecting an establishment of religion or prohibiting the free exercise thereof, or abridging the freedom of speech or of the press, or the right of the people peaceably to assemble and to petition the government for a redress of grievances. That doesn't mean you can put a tie-dye t-shirt on, get your Rasta braids all muddied up and dirtied up, and toss a garbage can through a window. That's not what that's about, okay? All right, you got that? Thank you very much. Stop breaking things out there. Who else do we have here? We're gonna bump those over. I'm gonna exercise executive privilege and bump those over into the next segment. Right now, I'm gonna hit you over the head with some cool Detroit music. This takes me back to a little hamburger joint I used to hang out on the corner on Forest and I-94 exit ramp. I'll tell you, go down there right now, you probably get yourself shot. But I used to hang out a little hamburger joint down there called Mona's, and I would just waste nickel after nickel. That's back when things cost a nickel in a jukebox to hear this tune right here.

dig this cat deep. Well, that's why he's on the Bone Conduction Music Show. Lordy have mercy. That's John Namath right there. You know, every CD this cat puts out is worthy of your attention. We just checked out Country Boy on the Rockin'est Show on the radio. A bunch of English cats in front of that that definitely did not dress for the occasion. You check out the cover on this. You can tell that they're, well, they look like they're in a gay bar in the 70s. Rockpile and Oh What a Thrill on the Bone Conduction Music Show. No, wait, now that I think about it, the 70s styles that guys were wearing was what people wear in a gay bar. Yeah. Emil Justin and Rockin' in My Pocket. Let's see. And Kid Bangham out of the East Coast there. Marie Floor, and yet one more fine entry. When I Get Low, I Get High. You know, I think Maria Malderk covered that. That goes back to that 20s stuff. We've got a bunch of 20s women around here. We may throw some stuff on there. I don't know if I'm going to get into that or not, but she is, I want to say, carrying on a fine tradition of saloon music, kind of, I don't know, you could say barroom chicks, barroom chanteuses, for lack of a better word, whores, I guess. Not her, I don't know if she's a whore, but you know what I'm saying. Back in the old days when they were singing in whore houses, that's where this stuff comes from. So anyway, use your own judgment. Jackie Wilson in front of that, Your Love Keeps Lifting Me Higher and Higher. Detroit Emeralds, and You Want It, You Got It, Baby. Hey, man, this is where the rubber meets the road. It's the Bone Conduction Music Show. Let's go back in the trenches, man. Let's go back to the Chicago Chess Studios. I toured Chess Studios, and I got to tell you, that was a real letdown. I mean, I felt like I was in a religious kind of a sacred space. But, man, if they screwed that up big time. And the tour guide was a hip-hop cat that didn't know what he was doing. But I was at least there. I was standing in the studio where this stuff was recorded right here. And I'm going to lay it on you right now on the Bone Conduction Music Show.

she'll come to comes home to change her pantyhose. She's back out again. From 6 to 6, Jack. Well, she does get a little beauty sleep here and there. Well, actually, if truth be known, it's called passing out on the couch. She's jumping from 6 to 6. Jumping from 6 to 6. That's Big Sandy and the Fire Right Boys. Eric Clapton in front of that. Yeah, more of that way cool Robert Johnson stuff. Tribute to Robert Johnson by Eric Clapton and crew. We checked out Little Queen of Spades. And Sonny Boy Williamson, man, I'll tell you, that's just too cool for school. We checked out 9 Below Zero. Yes, as mentioned, I was in Chess Studios. Many of you have been there as well. I've done the Motown Studios thing. Stax Volt, Sun Studios. Sort of a pilgrimage. But I'll tell you, the most, I want to say, nonetheless important but most depressing was Sun Studios, because they completely almost tore the joint down, rebuilt it, so nothing's original in there. And you can't even go into the basement, where rumor has it that's where they did the reverb stuff. Now, if you open the door to go into the basement, it just stinks. It was just nothing but a kind of a storage cesspool, if you will. I don't know if they fixed that, but they sterilized it. I don't know who's responsible for that, but I think they need a spanking and a nap. Still nonetheless worthy of your attention. Sun Studios, we checked out Sonny Boy Williamson and 9 Below Zero. That's where some of the finest music came in the history of mankind. That's truly American heritage, boys and girls. Little kids in the second grade should know about stuff coming out of Chess Studios. I'm Theron X. It is the Bone Conduction Music Show. And I have a website. I've told you about it before. I'm going to tell you about it again. It's called Theron.com. Theron.com. 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Hey, man, you'd be insane to be any place else. 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
2: I'm Cece Ryder. Who do you do? You ever been hoodooed? Well, if you're wondering just what hoodoo is anyway, I got the answer. So stick with me for a spell. So one of my favorite music books is called The Language of the Blues, written by a badass blues rock musician named Deborah Davey. Sort of like a dictionary. She translates some of the most common slang and expressions of the blues into modern language. One thing that's always mixed me up is the difference between hoodoo and voodoo. So I asked Deborah to straighten me out.
3: You know, voodoo is a religion, stemming from Vodun, which is a very ancient West African religion. People are basically trying to get themselves into a state of higher consciousness through the drumming and the singing and the dancing so that they can connect with God. Whereas hoodoo is sort of a system of folklore and beliefs. And I mean, hoodoo is what survived slavery. I mean, if you can imagine what this must be like, they were told, you can't talk your language, you can't dance your dance, you can't play your music, you can't practice your religion. You have to just work our fields. I mean, when you're taken out of your life, your daily life, your friends, your civilization, and put in that kind of situation, it's terrifying. And a lot of their, you know, religious rituals and things were successfully suppressed. But the ones that's kind of survived, morphed into hoodoo, and mixed in with European and Native American folklore to become the sort of rich folklore that we have today with mojo bags and jack balls and, you know, all that kind of cool stuff.
4: Lord, I wonder what's got the matter.

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0: Junior Wells with Hoodoo Man Blues. Talk about mojo. There's a man that had it. Thanks to the awesome Deborah Davey for coming in to talk hoodoo with me. For more on how to find her book, Language of the Blues, check ccriderblues.com. That's me, your favorite hoodoo lady, CC Rider.
1: Hoodoo lady, how do you do?
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3: Not only do we have 19 children, we just added two more to our family. My two little girls got cats. Any cat people in the crowd? Look at them all. Cat people are wonderful. They're kind. They're patient. They're cuddly. I love cat people. Hate cats. Just let me say this. They're nowhere mentioned in the Bible. That's all I'm saying. People come to our house now. They say the stupidest things. They come to the cat, into the house, and they see the litter box. And the first thing they say is, oh, do you have a cat? I'm like, no, I'm just lazy.
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8: In the new movie Fall 2 Deadpoint, two young women make a treacherous trip up Thailand's Mount Kwan. It's a recipe for drama, tension, and peril. In 2022's fall, a young influencer named Shiloh died during a dangerous climb. Now, Shiloh's sister, Jax, is seeking closure for her grief by doing the last climb on her sister's bucket list. Jax is joined by another young woman named Luce and a guide named John. The climb alone is bad enough, but other dangerous secrets lurk along the way. Perpetual Peril gets paired with other intense violence, language, and references to drug smuggling in this PG-13 thriller. So we're giving Fall 2 Deadpoint a 2.5 out of 5 for family friendliness. Read the full review at PluggedIn.com/radio. I'm Adam Holtz with the Plugged In Movie Review by Focus on the Family.
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guess you could actually say, what the hell was that? The hell was that about? Well, that's John Lee Hooker. He's talking about he ain't going to heaven. He's going to burn in hell. I got to tell you, if that's the case, I'm hoping I don't hook up with John Lee Hooker. And then John Lee Hooker, burning hell right there on the rock and the show on the radio. It's a pretty cool CD. He's got a ton of, contemporary hipsters on here. This poor John Lee Hooker passed away. And I hope he didn't go to hell, but you never know. I don't make that call. Jimmy Vaughn's on here. Robert Cray. Charles Brown. Wow, man. Eric Clapton's on here. Booker T. Whole bunch of people. We may play some more off of the CD. We'll see what happens here. Dick Dickerson in front of that. If he goes to heaven, he wants a brunette. He said, in heaven, all the girls are brunettes. That's okay by me. Teddy Morgan said he was down in Alexandria, Virginia. I don't know, on the beginning or the front of the CD, they're like in a great big parking structure, and they're out there playing in a parking structure. I don't know if that's where they recorded this, in Alexandria, Virginia, parking structure. Possibly they got thrown out of their house. I don't know. But anyway, Long John Baldur in front of that. It ain't easy on the Bone Conduction Music Show. I'm Theodore Ronex, and I'll tell you, it ain't easy. This is hard. You think this is easy? You try doing this. You try doing this. I dare you. Double dog dare you. Amendment 1. Bill of Rights, Constitution, United States of America. Congress shall make no law respecting an establishment of religion or prohibiting the free exercise thereof, or abridging the freedom of speech or of the press, or the right of the people peaceably to assemble and to petition the government for a redress of grievances. Ah, shucks, forefathers. Thank you so much. I would urge you, if you haven't done so already, get trained up. It's real. This is simple. Get out and get yourself a CCW class. I mean, every day, there's a day go by when you don't hear the federal government talking about some kind of lame gun control, which really does nothing other than stop you from being able to defend yourself against a thug who the only gun control he has is he uses his index finger to pull the trigger. You know what I'm saying? The thugs out there, the criminals, they don't care about the federal government. In fact, they're part of their career plan is they factor in there somewhere in jail. In fact, you know, at a job interview when they say, where do you want to be 5 years from now? Any criminal that's honest with themselves will say in jail. So you want to make sure as a law-abiding citizen you get trained. You know, those that are really, really, really for gun control, as in not really gun control, but for taking your guns away, giving you no access whatsoever to a firearm, these are the people that have never woken up in the middle of the night and, what's that downstairs? Did you hear that? You know what I'm saying? They've never had somebody come up to them in an alley and say, give me your money, your wallet. They've never had anybody put a gun in their face. Once they do, if that ever, heaven forbid, but if that ever happens, they're going to want a firearm in the house and in the car and in their back pocket. So you get the point. Get yourself prepared. The forefathers gave you the right to do so. Don't let a hammerhead psychotic liberal bureaucrat take that right away from you. Speaking of burning hell, here's a chick, and she's burning for you, Jack. Open the windows, put on the fan. She's on fire. Here's Marie Flora on the Bone Conduction Music Show.

exactly what happened. Last year, just about this time, you asked me for $100, and I didn't have.

0: one of the grand masters right there, Sunderbell Williamson, and 99. You know, that girl needed $100. I didn't have but 99. Then she needed $400, and you only had $3.99. You could say that cat was a day late and a dollar short. Up in front of Sunderbell Williamson, 99. That's more of that way cool Chess Studio stuff. What do we hear? Let me get my paper straightened out here. Let me get my papers in order. We heard a Mississippi Heat, kind of an ethereal, spacey recording session there. We checked out Been Good to You. Big Sandy and the Fly Ride Boys. This ain't a good time. Could you get the hell out of here? I'm in a corner licking my wounds, and man, last thing I want to see is your face. Get off my porch. You're going to be some problem there. Marie Floor in front of that. And what do we hear by Marie Floor? Burning for you. That's right. That was inspired by John Lee Hooker telling us that he is residing for all eternity in a burning hell. It gives me goosebumps just to think about it. Not in a good way. I'm Theron X, and it's all good down here. It's the Bone Conduction Music Show. We are here for you every day with a brand new iteration of the 4 hours of a week singing rock, hip shaking, soul music, and industrial strength, rhythm, and blues. 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A lot of ears out there, but we need more. Remember, world domination one ear at a time, so please do spread the word on. And if you want to get your music on the radio, like Big Sandy did, or, you know, Marie Floor, whatever, you send it to me. 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The people that make that website possible are you, by hitting the donate button. That's it. The donations keep the website going. Can you imagine life without the web? You know, they're talking now about possibly Obama says he needs a kill switch on the web. Seriously, they're talking about the president might need the power to just flip a switch. And all of a sudden, the web goes away.
1: Fort Gay, Fallsburg, Louise, Lavalette, Webb, Westmoreland, Crum, Chapman, Cerrito, Canova, Lomansville, Blaine, Wayne. The station that covers Wayne and Lawrence counties. We're WFGH Fort Gay and a whole lot more.
2: News. I'm Ted Linder. U.S. Central Command says the military has destroyed 5 Iranian crude oil carriers after Iran targeted a U.S. Navy warship with ballistic missiles. This is the Treasury announces new sanctions targeting Iran's aviation sector.
3: Companies sanctioned today operate in UAE, Turkey, Malaysia, and Kazakhstan. Officials tell me that any country found helping Iran's airline industry will see swift sanctions.
2: Fox Business's Edward Lawrence. In the first ever midterm Republican convention begins tonight in Dallas at the American Airlines Center.
4: Tonight's first midterm Republican National Convention will be a chance for candidates, mainly for House and Senate, to get up and make big speeches. Many of those candidates, first-timers and incumbents.
2: Fox's Evan Brown. Both President Trump and Vice President Vance expected to take the stage. 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
5: I'm Matt Murphy, and this is the TMZ Minute. Mauricio Umansky suffered a broken clavicle while skiing in Colorado, but is now recovering. The Real Housewives of Beverly Hills alum shared the news on Instagram with hospital bed photos and x-rays of his injury. He also expressed gratitude for the paramedics and hospital staff. Sheryl Crow is ditching her Tesla, posting a farewell video on Instagram saying, quote, "You are who you hang with." Once a fan, even tweeting Elon Musk for tech help, she's now cutting ties, donating the sale money to NPR. John Goodman, a longtime SNL favorite, will miss the 50th anniversary special due to filming commitments overseas with Tom Cruise. Though he's hosted 13 times, third most ever, he can't break from production. He's disappointed, but the star-studded lineup, including Tom Hanks, Steve Martin, and Miley Cyrus, will keep the show packed with celebs. I'm Matt Murphy, and that was the TMZ Minute.

you're on a beat with your spouse, don't fight in front of the kids. Multiple studies found that parents who fight in front of their kids are screwing them up good. Kids who witness intense parental fighting have increased in depression, anxiety, and aggression. There are differences in how children react depending on their sex. Boys tend to withdraw, and girls try to get involved. This places more of a burden on the children because they blame themselves if fights continue to flare up.

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Music played out loud, according to the latest research, makes you feel more inspired, less irritable, more active, more enthusiastic, more loved, and more excited.

much allowance do American parents give their kids each week? 79% of parents polled gave their kids $20 or less each week. 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
3: We've got everything from what you would expect, the nostalgic holiday bakes and chocolate, to what you wouldn't expect, like tropical fruit flavors and savory bakes.
4: What ended up surprising you when it came to the setup of this competition? Because when you're watching it, you're like, they're just diving for those ingredients.
5: It's like watching a high school football team at a buffet. I mean, it truly is. It was crazy.
4: Let's talk about the judges panel and how you all balance each other out.
3: Well, you know, Gordon brings the intensity.
5: Yes.
3: And he has a high expectation. It comes from a place of caring. He really wants people to bring their best. Mm-hmm. I think for me, my role was more of like a cheerleader.
5: I'm coming from the perspective of being a judge, but also being a contestant at one point.
2: Ashley Dvorkin, Fox News.

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With the mic over.

think things are fine between you and your girlfriend? Here's something that might surprise you. 25% of women polled admitted they would dump their current boyfriend for somebody hotter, smarter, and richer.

0: News. I'm Ted Lindner. Former U.S. Senate member John Sununu has been elected as the Republican candidate in the running for the New Hampshire Senate in November. Sununu spoke after the win at his watch party Tuesday night, saying this race is not about the present, but instead about the future.
1: It's not about today or tomorrow or even next year. It's about the next 6 years. Where does the country go? And do we take it in a place that's right for the people of the state of New Hampshire?
0: Sununu will face Democrat candidate Chris Pappas in November. The first ever midterm Republican convention begins tonight in Dallas at the American Airlines Center. Fox's Eben Brown with more.
2: Tonight's first midterm Republican National Convention will be a chance for candidates, mainly for House and Senate, to get up and make big speeches. Many of those candidates, first-timers and incumbents.
0: And President Trump and Vice President Vance expected to take the stage. 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
3: With a Wall Street Business Report, I'm Bob Agnew. Canada struck back at President Trump today with tariffs on about $20 billion worth of U.S. goods in response to the latest round of tariffs on Canada. Canadian Prime Minister Mark Carney.
4: We have everything we need to pivot and prosper. That pivot will come at a cost. There's always a cost to action, but it doesn't come close to the cost of standing still.
3: Meta is launching a personal artificial intelligence agent, Muse, for people 18 and over. The parent company of Instagram and Facebook said the agent can help with day-to-day tasks, things like schedule, shopping, and long-term goals for that matter. Meta is stressing the new agent's safety and privacy features. U.S. stocks fell in their return to trading from a three-day weekend after the latest fighting in the war with Iran pushed oil prices higher. At the close on Wall Street, the Dow was off 622. For the Wall Street Business Report, I'm Bob Agnew.
5: I'm Kevin Uretsky, and this is the TMZ Minute. Cardi B continues to fuel romance rumors with NFL wide receiver Stephon Diggs as the two were seen in Miami Friday night. This isn't the first time the pair's been spotted together. Last week, the two were seen at a New York City nightclub. Shakira says the show can't go on in Lima, Peru tonight because she's in the hospital with abdominal pain. The singer-songwriter announced the news on Instagram, apologizing to her fans in the city because she's not able to perform. Despite canceling Sunday's show, Shakira says she's hopeful she'll be out Monday and ready to perform in the evening. And Snoop Dogg's teaching the next generation to dance like they're 90s rap stars because he was spotted moving and grooving with his grandkids Saturday night. The rapper was at Lucid Studios in Beverly Hills entertaining the little ones. I'm Kevin Uretsky, and that was your TMZ Minute.
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7: I'm giving you a chance.
6: Creepy stuff there as the Riddler and the Batman. This week, Quentin called Paul weak sauce on a podcast. Now the Batman director Matt Reeves coming to bat for Paul on X, calling him an incredible actor and an incredible person.
8: It's like in the great stories, Mr. Frugal.
6: And if you've got $100,000 lying around, well, we've got a story for you. That's the expected cost at a British auction for the writing desk of J.R.R. Tolkien, the legendary author of the Lord of the Rings books, the very desk where much of those works were conceived. For CBS Entertainment, I'm Matt Wolf.
9: Coming to the mic with one really bad haircut. It's Mike.

Want to get your man to open up to you? Try tousling his hair. Casual contact, such as touching his hair or holding hands, triggers men to reveal more personal information. Also, if you want your guy to talk to you, stand shoulder to shoulder instead of face to face. It's the position that will make him feel most comfortable.

You know, people are very creative when it comes to excuses for not coming into work. For instance, one employee called in sick because he ate cat food instead of tuna and he was deathly ill. Another employee got stuck in the blood pressure machine at the grocery store and couldn't get out. An employee's wife found out that he was cheating and he had to spend the day retrieving his belongings from the dumpster. And one employee woke up in a good mood, full of cheer, and just didn't want to ruin it.

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0: plays the 70s, 80s, and 90s music overnight, like butter on toast, one hit at a time, with a lot of flavored jams.

There's one male behavior that women really hate. Mansplaining. The Urban Dictionary defines it as a patronizing behavior of men towards women. It involves a man speaking condescendingly to a woman on a matter he believes her to be ignorant of, when in fact, she may know more about the subject than he does.

It's time for us to roll back in time on the Mike Overnight Radio Show to the year 1972. The top songs we were listening to, A Horse With No Name by America, I Can See Clearly Now by Johnny Nash, The Candyman by Sammy Davis Jr., Baby Don't Get Hooked On Me by Mac Davis, Alone Again Naturally by Gilbert O'Sullivan, Me and Mrs. Jones by Billy Paul, The First Time I Ever Saw Your Face by Roberta Flack, Without You by Nelson, and Lean On Me by Bill Withers. While we were out shopping around, a loaf of bread was 25 cents, a gallon of milk was $1.33, a dozen of eggs was $1.20, and the average car cost was $3,879, with gasoline at 36 cents a gallon. The big TV shows we were watching back in 1972, The Mary Tyler Moore Show, The Bob Newhart Show, Columbo, The Odd Couple, All in the Family, The Brady Bunch, and MASH, Emergency, The Waltons, and Hawaii Five-0. And the big toys that caught our eye, Evel Knievel figures, Radio Flyer Fireball 2000, Action Jackson, Hacky Sack, World's Greatest Superheroes. And that's a look back in time to the year 1972 on Mike Overnight.

0: Is the very hungry caterpillar a very grisly scavenger? This is Sandra Tsinglo with the lowdown on science. Hawaii is a tropical paradise with a dark secret, a terrifying new species of caterpillar. Most caterpillars eat only plants, but their carnivorous caterpillars use corpses as a disguise. These bone collectors were discovered by Dr. David Rubinoff and team at the University of Hawaii at Manoa. This creepy crawler secretly eats leftovers from spider webs. To avoid detection, it disguises itself with the severed body parts discarded from the spider's meal. How metal is that? This species is endangered, so discovering it through all that camouflage is a massive win. Talk about corpse couture!
1: The Lowdown on Science is a production of LAist 89.3.

When you're behind the wheel, forget the old-fashioned 10-2 rule. This piece of driving school etiquette actually has no place today. If you're holding the steering wheel at 10 o'clock and 2 o'clock position, your wrists and arms will be in the direct path of the deploying airbag. Instead, use the 9-3 position. By correctly positioning your hands lower on the wheel, you minimize your risk of injury by creating a bigger opening between your limbs. And if you've ever witnessed footage of professional race car drivers, you'll see that's how they grip their wheel.

Do women have cheating hearts from partners? Well, another study found that 55% of married women engaged in an affair at one time or another during their marriage.

0: is WMGH Fort Gay, a service of Wayne County Schools Broadcasting.
1: BBC News with Govinda Gill. The British Foreign Secretary Ed Miliband has said that the international community has become frustrated with some of the actions of the Israeli government a day after he announced sanctions on Israeli settlements in the occupied West Bank. Mr. Miliband also said he'd accused Israeli settlers of ethnic cleansing against Palestinian people because it was important to call out what was happening.
2: We see the two-state solution, the only hope, in my view, for security and dignity for both the Israeli and Palestinian people, being destroyed before our eyes by the facts on the ground, the ever-expanding settlement expansion. And as a government, we are not going to be passive. We are not going to stand by. And so did a number of our international allies, because this was concerted action, because of a deep, deep sense of urgency.
1: Israel has responded by ordering the closure of the British embassy in Jerusalem. Mr. Miliband has described Israel's response as deeply regrettable. Here's our chief political correspondent, Henry Zeffman.
3: The Foreign Secretary said that the government had weighed the costs and benefits of yesterday's measures in anticipation of a firm Israeli response. Mr. Miliband said that ultimately the government had decided that it could not simply stand by for fear of the Israeli reaction, and that he believed the British people wanted the government to act on its values. The British consulate, which represents the UK in Jerusalem, the occupied West Bank and Gaza, has been given 30 days to stop operations. British representatives at the International Coordination Centre for Gaza in southern Israel and trainers working with Palestinian police have reportedly been given a week to leave.
1: There's been a new escalation in the conflict between Iran and the US, with both sides targeting each other's ships. Iran's Revolutionary Guard say they attacked 10 vessels, including US ships and 8 oil tankers, trying to pass through the Strait of Hormuz. Here's Gigi Ann.
4: There's been no independent confirmation of the attacks, nor any reports of casualties. Tehran has also claimed it struck a US military base in eastern Jordan. The Jordanian military says its air defenses intercepted several Iranian missiles. All this follows an earlier announcement from US Central Command that it had destroyed 5 Iranian oil tankers after the Iranians targeted an American warship. International shipping through the Strait of Hormuz remains severely affected. This has driven crude oil prices to its highest level since July.
1: The International Atomic Energy Agency says North Korea has built a new two-story uranium enrichment facility at its main Yongbyon nuclear complex. The nuclear watchdog's director, Rafael Grossi, called the continuing production of weapons-grade material a cause for serious concern. The new building is said to be capable of housing up to 28 centrifuge cascades. World News from the BBC. The Ukrainian drone commander says Russian military vessels have been hit in the Black Sea port of Novorossiysk. Robert Brovdy gave no precise number, but said the ships targeted, including a missile carrier. Russian officials said 4 people were killed in Novorossiysk overnight. France is hosting a 2-day international space summit that's been diminished by the absence of US tech giants. They've skipped the event, reportedly following pressure from the White House, which is said to have advised them that attending the summit could look like tacit support for EU policy positions. The event is billed as a forum for international cooperation on space exploration, and billions of dollars of contracts are expected to be signed. Didier Schmidt is head of future exploration projects at the European Space Agency. He says discussions at the summit is crucial.
5: Space is everywhere, so it is becoming very, very critical, and the sovereignty is really important. What we want to do, of course, at the summit is to raise the awareness to politicians that we have to have more autonomy in Europe in all these domains, including obviously also the defense sector, but especially what is to be discussed is the human space flights.
1: The creators of the animated satirical TV comedy South Park says its new series will be named South America, in a jibe at President Trump's proclivity for renaming landmarks. The show's creators said they'd been inspired by the bravery and patriotism of Apple and Google. Both tech giants have altered their maps after the Gulf of Mexico and Lake Ontario became, for the White House at least, the Gulf of America and Lake America. Thousands of Norwegians have gathered on the streets of Oslo for the funeral procession of King Harald V. Following a service at the cathedral, he'll be laid to rest at the Akershus fortress, bringing 13 days of national mourning to a close. That's the latest BBC News.
6: News, I'm Ted Lindner. Former U.S. Senate member John Sununu has been elected as the Republican candidate in the running for the New Hampshire Senate in November. Sununu spoke after the win at his watch party Tuesday night, saying this race is not about the present, but instead about the future.
7: It's not about today or tomorrow or even next year. It's about the next 6 years. Where does the country go? And do we take it in a place that's right for the people of the state of New Hampshire?
6: Sununu will face Democrat candidate Chris Pappas in November. The first ever midterm Republican convention begins tonight in Dallas at the American Airlines Center. Fox's Eben Brown with more.
8: Tonight's first midterm Republican National Convention will be a chance for candidates, mainly for House and Senate, to get up and make big speeches. Many of those candidates, first-timers and incumbents.
6: And President Trump and Vice President Vance expected to take the stage. America's listening to Fox News.
9: With the Wall Street Business Report, I'm Bob Agnew. Canada struck back at President Trump today with tariffs on about $20 billion worth of U.S. goods in response to the latest round of tariffs on Canada. Canadian Prime Minister Mark Carney.
10: We have everything we need to pivot and prosper. That pivot will come at a cost. There's always a cost to action, but it doesn't come close to the cost of standing still.
9: Meta is launching a personal artificial intelligence agent, Mews, for people 18 and over. The parent company of Instagram and Facebook said the agent can help with day-to-day tasks, things like schedules, shopping, and long-term goals for that matter. Meta is stressing the new agent's safety and privacy features. U.S. stocks fell in their return to trading from a three-day weekend after the latest fighting in the war with Iran pushed oil prices higher. At the close on Wall Street, the Dow was off 622. For the Wall Street Business Report, I'm Bob Agnew.
11: We're celebrating our bicentennial, and one of the verses in Scripture that was used over and over again 200 years ago that I would like to read has been repeated, I suppose, hundreds and thousands of times in Washington, probably more than any other verse, that I would like to use as a background for what I have to say today. Righteousness exalteth a nation, but sin is a reproach to any people. Proverbs, the 14th chapter and the 34th verse. As we stand on the eve of our third century, we Americans should let the world know that the vast majority of us still proudly sing, "My country, 'tis of thee, sweet land of liberty." I believe it's time to proudly gather round our flag this next week and let all the world know what it historically has stood for. As a Christian or as a Jew or as an atheist, we have a responsibility to be an American and a responsibility to an America that has always stood for liberty, protection, and opportunity. I'm proud of America because she has opened her heart and her doors to the distressed and the persecuted of the world. The men who signed the Declaration of Independence were moved by a magnificent dream, and this dream amazed the world 200 years ago. And this dream was rooted in this book we call the Bible. It proclaimed freedom, which most of the world thought was impossible of fulfillment. From the beginning, the dream of freedom and equal opportunity has been a beacon to oppressed people the world over. As someone has said, America has dared to dream the impossible dream. The great question for us today on the eve of our 200th birthday is this: will this nation survive this century? Many of our leaders are writing ominous words about the dangers that lie ahead. It was James Russell Lowell, American poet of the last century, who put the challenge to us. He was asked by a French historian, "How long long do you think that the American Republic will endure? And Lowell replied, so long as the ideas of its founding fathers continue to be dominant. You could have a part in helping America be the kind of country you want your children and grandchildren to live in.

0: Gay,
1: Fallsburg,
0: Louisa,
1: Lavalette,
0: Webville,
1: Westmoreland,
0: Crum,
1: Chapman,
0: Cerrito,
1: Canova,
0: Lomansville,
1: Blaine,
0: Wayne.
2: 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We're WFGH Fort Gay and a whole lot more.
3: Errors in the Bible? This is Ken Ham, author of the classic book, The Lie, Evolution and Millions of Years. The Bible is a unique book because it's the only book that was written by both human authors and God himself. But does the Bible contain errors because it was written by humans? The writers in the Bible describe the scriptures as flawless, enduring forever, and God-breathed. And the Bible says that God knows the end from the beginning and cannot lie, so we wouldn't expect his word to have errors, and it doesn't. The Bible's been shown to be amazingly accurate about archaeology. It's accurate about science, and it's right when it talks about history. You can trust God's word from the very first verse.
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5: One of the handiest tools for home gardeners is also one of the most rarely seen around gardens. It's called a broad fork. Just imagine a pitchfork on steroids. The tines of this tool are much heavier and usually straight. And a broad fork, unlike a pitchfork, has two handles. How does it work and what does it do? Well, the purpose of a broad fork is to manually break up densely packed soil to improve aeration and drainage. The gardener steps up on the crossbar that drives the tines into the ground. The gardener then steps backward while pulling backwards on the handles, and this causes the tines to rise through the soil, leaving the soil layers intact and preserving topsoil structure. Go to YouTube and just search for broad fork.
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0: Welcome to the Family Comedy Minute, featuring comedy that is safe for the entire family. Now here's a laugh from Bob Smiley.
1: First week of marriage, my wife came out of the bathroom. I didn't recognize her. It scared me. I was like, whoa, hi. Greetings. Yeah. Should I take you to my leader? You know. And she had these huge trash can rollers in her hair, and it scared me. I was like, whoa, what is that? And she's like, what? I just set my hair. And I was like, well, what time is it going to go off? And if you're married, you know it went off right then. We quickly established some rules, you know, like what sofa I could sleep on and stuff like that. And the ring is ridiculous, isn't it? A diamond looks just like a piece of glass. But would a woman be happy with a piece of glass in a ring? Yes, she would if she doesn't know the difference, okay?
0: Want more laughs? 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

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My life was steeped in sin.

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1: I'm Sue Guzman. Republicans gathered today for the first ever midterm convention in Dallas to energize the party's base for some challenging races in the weeks ahead. Candidates decided in a key New Hampshire Senate race on Tuesday.
2: President Trump's preferred candidate, former GOP Senator John Sununu, winning handily in the New Hampshire Republican primary. He faced off against former Massachusetts Senator Scott Brown. On the Democratic side, Congressman Chris Pappas fended off a challenge from Democratic Socialist Karishma Manzoor.
1: Fox's Kevin Cork, U.S. military says it destroyed five Iranian oil tankers following an attack on a naval warship. The president making the case for the U.S. strikes against Iran.
3: We're right now fighting because we have a certain nation that wanted a nuclear weapon.
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4: With the Wall Street Business Report, I'm Bill Alexander. Canada struck back at U.S. President Donald Trump on Tuesday with tariffs on about $20 billion worth of U.S. goods in response to the latest round of tariffs on Canada. The Trump administration imposed sanctions on additional elements of Iran's aviation industry, targeting more than two dozen commercial and private airlines in its new push to isolate Tehran from its remaining trading partners. Amazon is being sued in a proposed nationwide class action, accusing the retailer of systematically discriminating against thousands of pregnant employees. The Trump administration blasted Ford Motors' business partnerships with Chinese companies. In a letter to Ford CEO Jim Farley, said the automaker's dealings with a Chinese battery maker and Chinese automakers raised profound concern. More than 1,000 flights have been canceled due to technical issues in Britain's air traffic control system that caused disruptions at major airports across the UK. For the Wall Street Business Report, I'm Bill Alexander in Washington.

0: I'm Gary Duncan, the technical producer of the By the Way program. You may have heard the news that Paul Debatier has been called home to be with the Lord on November 30th, 2025. I had the pleasure of working with Paul for over 30 years. Paul was the same on the air as he was off the air. A soft-spoken, kind, loving person with a deep love for his family, friends, you the listeners, and of course, Jesus. He wanted to reach as many people as possible with the good news of Christ. The By the Way program will be ending after tomorrow's program. On tomorrow's program, we'll hear from Paul's son, John. He'll speak with us on that final program. And by the way, it's been an honor working behind the scenes to bring you this program.
1: One of the handiest tools for home gardeners is also one of the most rarely seen around gardens. It's called a broad fork. Just imagine a pitchfork on steroids. The tines of this tool are much heavier and usually straight. And a broad fork, unlike a pitchfork, has two handles. How does it work and what does it do? Well, the purpose of a broad fork is to manually break up densely packed soil to improve aeration and drainage. The gardener steps up on the crossbar that drives the tines into the ground. The gardener then steps backward while pulling backwards on the handles, and this causes the tines to rise through the soil, leaving the soil layers intact and preserving topsoil structure. Go to YouTube and just search for broad fork.
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0: Leland Clausen.
1: God says he knows the number of hairs on your head. And that's an intimate love. You think about it. The number of hairs on your head. I mean, you know, for some of us, it's not that big a deal. But I know how many. But anyway, that's not what I'm here to say. I used to have I had a mullet. I don't know how else to say it. I was trying to... It was cool. Back when I was a teenager, it was like, we called it hockey hair, right? Because you put the helmet on, you still had a tuft of hair for the ladies. You know? I'm glad times have changed now. I used to have hair growing down to my shoulders in the back. Now I've got hair growing from my shoulders and my back. So it's a different...
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since she's gone away, the days, they seem so long. And springtime has lost its sweetness, and the little birds seem to have lost their song. He talks to the one who sees her nearly every day, and he asked him to remind her that soon, very soon, he'd be on his way. One cold December's day, as he prayed to the Lord,

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1: Fox News, I'm CJ Pop. In New Hampshire, Massachusetts candidates to run for the seat of retiring Democratic Senator Jeanne Shaheen. Fox's Madeline Rivera has more.
2: This is one of the biggest matchups that could determine control of the chamber in November. Congressman Chris Pappas was able to fend off a challenge from Democratic Socialist Karishma Mansour. He won by a pretty big gap, clinching about 65% of the vote. Pappas will face former Senator John Sununu, who easily won the Republican nomination.
1: And Sununu defeated former Senator Scott Brown. Dallas is setting for the first of its kind midterm convention hosted by Republicans and headlined by President Trump. And American tennis star Ben Shelton wins a five-set thriller on ESPN over defending champ Carlos Alcaraz in the latest match ever at the U.S. Open, ending at 3:33 a.m. Eastern Time. 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
3: With the Wall Street Business Report, I'm Bill Alexander. Canada struck back at U.S. President Donald Trump on Tuesday with tariffs on about $20 billion worth of U.S. goods in response to the latest round of tariffs on Canada. The Trump administration imposed sanctions on additional elements of Iran's aviation industry, targeting more than two dozen commercial and private airlines in its new push to isolate Tehran from its remaining trading partners. Amazon is being sued in a proposed nationwide class action, accusing the retailer of systematically discriminating against thousands of pregnant employees. The Trump administration blasted Ford Motors' business partnerships with Chinese companies. In a letter to Ford CEO Jim Farley, said the automaker's dealings with a Chinese battery maker and Chinese automakers raised profound concern. More than 1,000 flights have been canceled due to technical issues in Britain's air traffic control system that caused disruptions at major airports across the UK. For the Wall Street Business Report, I'm Bill Alexander in Washington.

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1: Is there a comment that constantly garners more comments because the original comment was so intriguing? I hear one every day. A comment so viable, so intriguing, that everyone is commenting on that original comment. It's the Focus on the Family commentary. A comment that resounds for families everywhere, garnering constant comments indeed.
2: Moms, do you have an identity problem? Do you introduce yourself as just a mom? Ladies, with motherhood, you're never just a mom. You're more like a superhero. Hi, this is Jim Daly with Focus on the Family. Moms often have a way of seeing their shortcomings and minimizing their role in their children's lives. And I don't believe those perceptions are accurate, but I can certainly understand what drives them. On the surface, there's nothing glamorous about chasing kids around the house, fixing meal after meal, and stepping on toys scattered down the hallway. But I agree with author Lisa Jo Baker, who says moms are modern-day superheroes. Their capes may be a little tattered at the end of a long day of laundry and runny noses, but moms deserve superhero status for all they do. There's nothing ordinary about motherhood. Moms aren't simply changing diapers, they're shaping character. Directing the course of a child's life is no easy task, and that's why a lot of mothers may feel like they're doing a terrible job. But remember this, motherhood isn't hard because you're bad at it. It's hard because, like no other role in life, it requires sacrificing your own wants and desires for others. So moms, give yourselves some grace. Laying down your life for your children deserves more than just a mom. It means you're a superhero. To help your family thrive, visit FocusOnTheFamily.com. I'm Jim Daly.
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4: Eighth-seeded American Ben Shelton upset second seed and defending champion Carlos Alcaraz in five sets at the U.S. Open to advance to the semifinals. Final score 6-7, 6-1, 6-3, 1-6, 7-6. Shelton won the fifth set tiebreaker 10-7 in a match that went almost 4.5 hours and didn't end until 3:34 in the morning in Queens. Shelton will now face Francis Tiafoe in Friday's semifinals after Tiafoe rallied from two sets to love to beat fellow American Alex Mickelson in five sets. Dodgers won their sixth in a row, edging the Reds 3-2. Tarek Skubal with the win. Arizona won an 11 against the Royals 5-3. Padres scored 4 in the eighth to beat the Nats 5-4. Brewers were 4-3 victors over the Cubs in 10 innings. And it's finally here. The NFL regular season begins tonight with a Super Bowl rematch. Patriots and Seahawks in Seattle. All kicks off at 8:20 Eastern Time.
5: Marshall University has had some highly decorated coaches in its history. Do you know which coach led their teams to the most wins? Cam Henderson's teams won 436 basketball, football, and baseball games at Marshall. That was the most in school history until Shonda Stanton arrived as the Herd softball coach. She passed Henderson's win total in 2014 and won 560 games in her 18 seasons at Marshall. With your Marshall Health Marshall Minute, I'm Steve Cotton.

0: listening to Lighten Up, brought to you by Compassion International. Lighten Up is meant to encourage your walk with Jesus. I'm Dr. Wes Stafford of Compassion, hoping that you will enjoy as author, motivational speaker, and comedian Ken Davis shares a great idea.
1: My friends at Mikey'sFunnies.com sent me today's story. I think it's brilliant. A man writes, I'm trying to make friends outside of Facebook while applying the same principles as Facebook. Every day I walk down the street and tell people what I've eaten, how I feel at the moment, what I've done the night before, what I will do later, and with whom. I give them pictures of my family, my dog, and of me gardening, watering the lawn, standing in front of landmarks, driving around town, having lunch, and doing what anybody and everybody does every day. I also listen to their conversations, give them the thumbs up, and tell them I like them. It works just like Facebook. I already have 4 people following me, 2 police officers, a private investigator, and a psychiatrist. Isn't it interesting that an entire industry has formed around us sharing the minutiae of our lives and peering into the details of other people's lives? Maybe in years past, people wondered about the wisdom of letting people on that new invention called radio in their homes and cars. Hopefully, as we become more transparent to larger numbers of people, they will see the pictures of our hamburger and get a glimpse of the God we serve. I certainly hope the people that follow me know that in Christ alone, I find the hope to lighten up and live.
0: You've been listening to Lighten Up with Ken Davis. For more information, you can visit us on the web at compassion.com. I'm Dr. Wes Stafford of Compassion International, encouraging you to lighten up and live.

We've got a little song that's a playoff of an old song. I always heard the old song, "There Will Be Peace in the Valley for Me." And I'm here to tell you,

0: Let's celebrate National Teddy Bear Day with a nod to President Theodore Roosevelt. On a hunting trip in 1902, Teddy had not bagged a bear, so an aide cornered a black bear and tied it to a tree, suggesting he take a shot. Considering the idea unsportsmanlike, the president refused.
1: Roosevelt's act of mercy made national news and inspired a shop owner to create a stuffed bear, calling it Teddy's Bear. The rest is toy history.
2: As for the president, he earned a spot on Mount Rushmore and often quoted the Bible, once saying,
0: "If a man is not familiar with the Bible, he has suffered a loss which he had better make all possible haste to correct."
2: Engage with the Bible, this book of all books.
1: Brought to you by Museum of the Bible in Washington, D.C.
3: Ricky Henderson's 130 stolen bases in the 1982 season has stood as the modern-day Major League record for some 40 years now. But the Marshall softball record for most steals in a season is not nearly that old. Do you know who holds the mark? In the 2017 season, Marshall's Alicia D'Orazio stole 56 bases. That not only set the Marshall record, she led the entire nation in steals that year. With your Marshall Health Marshall Minute, I'm Steve Cotton.

0: Let's enjoy a family comedy minute with Aaron Wilburn.
1: He was at a family reunion and standing there eating a piece of pie. And one of his aunts walked up to him and asked, "How do you like my pie?" He said, "Aunt Irene, that's the best pie I've ever tasted." She asked, "Well, how do you like my crust?" He said, "To be honest, I haven't even stuck a fork in it. That's the prettiest crust I've ever seen in my life. How in the world do you make your crust so perfect around the edges?" She said, that's my secret. But if you promise not to tell anybody, I'll tell you." He said, "I won't tell a soul." She said, "Well, I get my batter all together, and I get my filling ready. I set my filling to the side. I make my dough. I put my dough in the pan, take my teeth out, and just run them around the edge."
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1: Hello, and welcome to another story of America's faith. 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
3: Eight-seeded American Ben Shelton upset second seed and defending champion Carlos Alcaraz in five sets at the U.S. Open to advance to the semifinals. Final score 6-7, 6-1, 6-3, 1-6, 7-6. Shelton won the fifth set tiebreaker 10-7 in a match that went almost 4.5 hours and didn't end until 3:34 in the morning in Queens. Shelton will now face Francis Tiafoe in Friday's semifinals after Tiafoe rallied from two sets to love to beat fellow American Alex Mickelson in five sets. Dodgers won their sixth in a row, edging the Reds 3-2. Tarek Skubal with the win. Arizona won an 11 against the Royals 5-3. Padres scored four in the eighth to beat the Nats 5-4. Brewers were 4-3 victors over the Cubs in 10 innings. And it's finally here. The NFL regular season begins tonight with a Super Bowl rematch. Patriots and Seahawks in Seattle. All kicks off at 8:20 Eastern Time.
4: Ricky Henderson's 130 stolen bases in the 1982 season has stood as the modern-day Major League record for some 40 years now. But the Marshall softball record for most steals in a season is not nearly that old. Do you know who holds the mark? In the 2017 season, Marshall's Alicia D'Orazio stole 56 bases. That not only set the Marshall record, she led the entire nation in steals that year. With your Marshall Health Marshall Minute, I'm Steve Cotton.

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1: Found myself on the top of the 3-meter diving board in gym class. We had a pool, hence the diving board. And the class was kind of gathered around, pointing up at me as I stood there. And I have never in all of my life wanted more badly to impress a group of people than I wanted to impress them. So I put my hands out in front of me, did a perfect vertical dive right in the center of the pool, touched off the bottom, started back up. And I have never in all of my life wanted more badly to know how to swim. Because a vertical dive will rip the inflatable duck right off of you. Just...
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1: History was made on today's date. Stay tuned for an American Minute with Bill Federer.
2: The same year the U.S. won California from Mexico, some workers constructing a sawmill for John Sutter on the South Fork of the American River discovered gold. News spread like fire, and soon 49ers, as the prospectors were called, poured in from all parts of the world. Quickly populated, California became the 31st state on this day, September 9, 1850. The Constitution, which prohibited slavery, stated in its preamble, "We, the people of the state of California, grateful to Almighty God for our freedom, in order to secure and perpetuate its blessings, do establish this Constitution."
1: This has been an American Minute with Bill Federer. 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
3: A 20-win season has long been the benchmark for a stellar pitcher in Major League Baseball. It's different in softball, where the pitchers can throw more often. Do you know the Marshall single-season record for the most softball wins? Andy Williamson set a Marshall softball record with 33 pitching victories in the herd's 2013 NCAA tournament season, a mark tied by Jordan Dixon in 2015. With your Marshall Health Marshall Minute, I'm Steve Cotton.

0: take a moment and laugh with Mike Williams. You'll be glad you did.
1: She looked at me. She said, "You're the comedian." I said, "Yes, ma'am, I'm the comedian." She said, "You're the man of God that's going to break forth the word of laugh to us today." I said, "Ma'am, I'd never heard it put that way, but yes, that's... She looked me up and down. True story. She looked me up and down. She put her hands on her hips. She said, "You're fat." I said, "Yes, ma'am." She said, "Don't you know that the body is the temple of the Lord? Don't you know that your body is a temple?" I said, "Yes, ma'am, and God's building a mega church right here is what he's doing."
0: I'm Tim DeTellis, president of New Missions. 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
1: The Federal Reserve's preferred inflation gauge accelerated in April, focusing attention on the central bank's ongoing struggle to bring price increases back to its 2% target, dimming hopes for a near-term interest rate cut. The Personal Consumption Expenditures Price Index rose 0.4% in April. The average rate on the 30-year fixed-rate mortgage climbed to 6.53% last week. That's the highest level in 9 months. Rising inflation concerns and elevated treasury yields continued to pressure borrowing costs. Joy Furniture is recalling about 10,400 Talon and Royce sofas, love seats, and recliners after dozens of overheating incidents involving the power recliner switch. The power switch can malfunction and overheat, creating a fire hazard. The furniture was mostly sold in the Northeast. I'm Mark Huffman. 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
2: Attitude is everything. I'm Mitch Anthony with today's Daily Dose. Too often, we wish for what we ought to work for. Look at the billions of dollars pumped every year into lotteries. What would $1 billion in wish money do if it were put to work? Many people have realized that in this world, you don't often get what you think you deserve. You get what you go out and get. Wishing for something to happen is no replacement for having the courage to make something happen. The beginning to every success story is a wish, but the rest of the chapters are about toil, commitment, dedication, and perseverance. Clementine Paddleford gave great advice to her daughter when she said, "Never grow a wishbone, daughter, where a backbone ought to be. Simply put, we need both. A wishbone and a backbone. The backbone works to see what the wishbone only hopes to see. No great dreams are ever realized exclusive of some nightmarish incidents. Those who survive are those who, when the wishbone is broken, have the backbone to persevere." Mitch Anthony reminding you once again that life is whatever you make it.

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1: 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Actor Wesley Snipes celebrates a birthday, and on this day in 1769, hail fell 12 inches deep in Scituate, Massachusetts. If you should lose power on a hot summer day, do you know how long your chilled food will keep? Here's a few rules of thumb. If you keep the doors closed, items in your refrigerator should be fine for up to 4 hours. A full freezer can keep the temperature for up to 48 hours. You might consider moving items from the fridge to the freezer, but avoid opening the door too much. And if the electricity doesn't return after several hours, go ahead and eat the ice cream. It won't bring the power back, but it'll be a nice consolation. And that is the Old Farmer's Almanac Radio Report. Find more household tips online at almanac.com.

0: the Bananas television program. Here's Taylor Mason.
1: I don't get it. Stocks, bonds, you watch CNN. It's like a rap song for me. Check this. The economic situation. The paper says recession, but we're talking about inflation. Gotta keep the profit loss in the optimum relation. The consumer index might rock the nation with a hip hop, but you're never gonna stop the rapping economical boogie. Here we go. You know that everything you make, it's very, very taxable. Unless it isn't personal, then it is deductible. Deductible. Yo, Japan, 2 yen, 4 yen, 6 yen, a peso. The dollar's weak in Germany. Okay, if you say so. You know, if they did it like that, you could say, oh, I get it. Yeah.
0: Get more laughs at DarrenStreblo.com.

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1: I'm Therese Crowley. The price of gas and oil jumping, stoking market fears of higher inflation after U.S. CENTCOM lit up five Iran oil tankers when Iran tried to shoot at a U.S. Navy warship.
2: After the five Iranian tankers were destroyed, Iran tried again, this time to try to hit U.S. forces in Jordan. They launched a ballistic missile attack. Jordan says 18 of those missiles were intercepted. Two of the missiles fell harmlessly in an unpopulated area.
1: Fox's Steve Harrigan in Tel Aviv. AAA reports gas at $4.22 a gallon regular as the RNC launches its first ever midterm convention in Dallas to persuade voters to return the GOP to power. Markets also concern the new Canada tariffs could fuel inflation with Trump levies on most Canada motorcycles, whiskey, and rye. He's lifted the levies on toilet paper. 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
3: With the Wall Street Business Report, I'm Rich Thomason. Stocks are sliding as the war with Iran is pushing the price of Brent crude oil over $100 a barrel, the first time the price of oil has passed the $100 mark in almost 6 weeks. More costly oil has heightened inflation fears. Brent crude, the international standard, rose 2.8% to $100.70 per barrel. Benchmark U.S. crude gained 2.4% to $95.28 per barrel. The average price for a gallon of regular gas ticked up 7 cents overnight, hitting $4.22, now more than a dollar above what it was at this point last year, according to AAA. The average price for a gallon of diesel fuel hit $5.94 overnight. That's a record high. Meta shares rose more than 5% as the parent company of Instagram and Facebook launched a new personal AI agent for those 18 and over. For the Wall Street Business Report, I'm Rich Thomason.

0: Fort Gay,
1: Fallsburg,
0: Louisa,
1: Lavalette,
0: Webbville,
1: Westmoreland,
0: Crum,
1: Chapman,
0: Cerrito,
1: Canova,
0: Lomansville,
1: Blaine,
0: Wayne.
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3: Profile America, September 9th. One of our favorite foods is being celebrated. It's National Chicken Month, nicely complementing September's Mushroom Month and Rice Month. The versatility of chicken, served in numerous ways ranging from southern fried style to sandwiches to salads, drives a demand that has reached around 44 million pounds a year nationwide. This nearly doubles the broiler production of 1993. Americans eat around 97 pounds of chicken per capita annually, or about 77% of the combined consumption of red meat, pork, and turkey. Georgia is the top producer, followed by Arkansas and Alabama. The result is certainly not chicken feed, but a $64.9 billion a year industry involving some 520 poultry processing establishments. You can find more facts about America from the U.S. Census Bureau online at census.gov.

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1: We just had a new skateboard park put up near our house, and I'm convinced that's for adults. That's not for the kids. And if you have one by your house, a skateboard park, you got to use it because they're just there's the most soothing thing ever. Just sitting there watching kids wipe out hour after hour. It's like, Hey, try it again without the helmet. I think that's weighing you down. Man, I don't even spank my kids anymore. I just take them to the skateboard park. Let them punish themselves.
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0: Here's your On This Date update for September 9th. California was admitted to the Union today in 1850. It was the 31st state. Premiering on this date in 1967.
1: George of the Jungle, strong as he can be.
0: George of the Jungle, including the timeless warning,
1: watch out for that tree.
0: And in upstate New York today in 1971, inmates in Attica Prison rioted. Before it ended, 10 hostages and 29 prisoners died. Born on this date, actors Tom Wopat and Michael Keaton, the original Colonel Sanders, and
2: sitting on the dock of the bay, watching the tide roll.
0: Soul singer Otis Redding. I'm Mitch Davis, and that's your On This Date update.
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4: Eight-seeded American Ben Shelton upset second seed and defending champion Carlos Alcaraz in five sets at the U.S. Open to advance to the semifinals. Final score 6-7, 6-1, 6-3, 1-6, 7-6. Shelton won the fifth set tiebreaker 10-7 in a match that went almost 4.5 hours and didn't end until 3:34 in the morning in Queens. Shelton will now face Francis Tiafoe in Friday's semifinals after Tiafoe rallied from two sets to love to beat fellow American Alex Mickelson in five sets. Dodgers won their sixth in a row, edging the Reds 3-2. Tarek Skubal with the win. Arizona won an 11 against the Royals 5-3. Padres scored four in the eighth to beat the Nats 5-4. Brewers were 4-3 victors over the Cubs in 10 innings. And it's finally here. The NFL regular season begins tonight with a Super Bowl rematch. Patriots and Seahawks in Seattle. All kicks off at 8:20 Eastern Time.

0: You deserve a laugh today. Let's enjoy a family comedy minute with Leland Clausen.
1: So I went to deliver the baby. I was all excited about the whole delivery thing. Well, I wasn't that excited. I don't do well in hospitals. But it was kind of scary. I mean, it was a scary experience. My first experience with this whole thing, when the baby's head came out, the doctor went and grabbed the suction thing. Do you have that here? I had no idea. I took prenatal classes and stuff, but they didn't tell me anything about some suction thing that they're going to attach to some machine and it gives you leverage. And they were like, leverage? It's a baby. It's not a calf. You know what? No, and he was just pulling hard. Oh, we got some leverage now. And he's pulling hard. I didn't even think it was a doctor, you know? Or like the maintenance guy or something like that, you know? What you guys need on there is a shop vac. Hey, catch him. Did you get him? Bring him back here.
0: Want more laughs? 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
1: Hello, I'm Jerry Stewart, and this is One Moment in America. When I was a boy growing up in Texas, one of my dad's favorite questions was, "Son, if you call a dog's tail a leg, how many legs does he have?" The answer? Listen to this story. When I was a young boy and I came to my dad with something someone had told me, often he would ask me the question, "Son, if you call a dog's tail a leg, how many legs would he have?" Five, right? No. Calling a tail a leg doesn't make it a leg. My point? 2 points. First, don't be so quick to believe something just because someone says it's so. Check it out for yourself. Second, be sure before you say something as fact that it is fact. There's way too much half-truths and downright lies flying around our country today. Please don't add to that list. Instead, be a truth-teller. I'm Jerry Stewart, and that was One Moment in America.

0: it comes to news, we're first in country. Country News Now. Dylan Scott's new album is out now, and he says his kiddos influence how he writes these days.
1: They're going around the house going, raise hell on the weekends. And I'm just like, golly, am I a bad dad, you know? Because we just don't use that language in the house. And so we can't sit here and sing the wheels on the bus go round and round. You know, we still have to put out what we got to put out. But I am careful about it to an extent.
0: I'm Lisa Manning for Country News Now.

0: separate lanes for cell phone texters. Will we be safer if we keep them separated? Today on American Biker Minute, Jeff Ryan for American Biker Minute. We detest their lousy drywall and poisonous pet food, but even a broken clock works twice a day. A recent development inside a Chinese city has caught the attention of ABM. Responding to complaints from citizens, officials had a bold white line painted right down the middle of a high-traffic sidewalk. One side for regular walkers, the other side for cell phone users. Americans concerned with mobile texting might support the painting of solid white lines on high-traffic roads. Imagine the ability to effectively separate cell phone users from those of us who want to stay alive. American Biker Minute, your passport to the open road on two wheels.
1: Hey, these clowns, hey, they-

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2: The NFL's regular season is here as tonight the 2026 season kicks off in Seattle. Super Bowl rematch, Patriots and Seahawks, 8:20 Eastern time. Patriots will be without running back Travion Henderson, who won't play because of an ankle injury. Minnesota Vikings head coach Kevin O'Connell announced that quarterback Carson Wentz will back up Kyler Murray as their week one opener against Green Bay. J.J. McCarthy will be third string. Raiders running back Ashton Jeanty is slated to practice today after he injured his ankle during training camp. Bengals head coach Zach Taylor said he likes the track that wide receivers Ja'Marr Chase and T. Higgins are on at this time as it pertains to their week one matchup against the Buccaneers, as both dealt with preseason injuries. Cowboys officially placed guard Tyler Smith on IR with his thumb injury, meaning he will miss at least the first four games of the year. Women's quarterfinals, U.S. Open. Coco Gauff dropped the first set in her quarterfinal match against Mira Andreeva, currently playing tied at one in the second.
3: Year in and year out, the women's tennis team has been one of the jewels for the Marshall Athletic Department with several big seasons and strong national rankings. Do you know the year the team won the most matches in team competition? The 2004 Marshall women's tennis team is the most decorated ever at Marshall, with a 22-5 record, the most wins in school history, and the team won both the regular season and tournament titles in the Mid-American Conference. With your Marshall Health Marshall Minute, I'm Steve Cotton.

0: It's like, well, you better go to the pliers. You better tie a string on it and have her stand at the end of the dock. You can take off in a speedboat or just have her bite on a firecracker or something practical. Tie a string around her tooth. So I tied a string around her tooth. I tied it to the doorknob. I don't know if you've ever tried this. I could not bring myself to slam the door. Okay, wait here while I go make mommy mad.
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Great to have you. Thanks for joining me on the Pure American Country Radio Minute today. I'm Bill Cody. It's August 7th, and on this date in 1961, Patsy Cline reached the top of the country charts for the very first time with I Fall to Pieces. And while you don't think of it this way now, it was a long climb. The song had been slowly working its way up the charts since the spring. But it finally hit number one and launched a new chapter for Patsy and for country music as a whole. Hank Cochran and Harlan Howard co-wrote it. The song crossed over to the pop charts, introduced Patsy's voice to the world, and became a timeless classic, blending heartache with elegance in a way that no one had heard before. Now, that was on this date, 1961. The pieces came together. I'm Bill Cody. That's today's Pure American Country Radio.

0: News, I'm Tom Graham. The price of oil surpassing $100 a barrel today for the first time in almost 6 weeks after ramped up attacks between the U.S. and Iran.
1: Iran continuing to pay a heavy price for trying to target U.S. warships in the region. U.S. forces destroying 5 Iranian oil tankers, 4 of them in the Gulf of Oman, one of them near Karg Island. This was in response to Iran's attempts to target U.S. warships.
0: Fox's Steve Harrigan, New York City Mayor Zohran Mamdani, other city officials holding a ceremony today unveiling a new 9/11 memorial wall.
2: When we say never forget, it is not an empty platitude. It is an obligation to honor all that was given by the men and women of the NYPD and their fellow first responders.
0: Friday will mark 25 years since the terror attacks, and Apple unveiling the latest generation of iPhones at an event today in California. 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
3: House Call for Health. Doctors say the most wonderful time of the year should be filled with carols and tidings of joy, not coughs, sneezing, and other allergy symptoms. But there are plenty of seasonal triggers that health experts say should wind up on the naughty list, including pet dander and something called Christmas tree syndrome. One doctor at The Ohio State University says that's related to when you pick up a fresh Christmas tree from the farm, there can be mold spores in there that are dormant. The molds typically are dormant when the temperature turns cold, but then as you bring the tree indoors and there's more humidity and warmth, it can actually activate mold spores. The doctor also adds you can get symptoms from artificial products too, including artificial trees or other home decorations, if they've been stored in areas where dust might accumulate. For more health news, go to foxnewshealth.com. 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I'm Lisa Brady, Fox News.
4: This is Larry King dropping in, brought to you by AARP. A warning to burglars. Don't try to burglarize the home of Karen Irvine of Hemet, California. Recently, burglars broke through the window of her front door. She was asleep while the burglars went through her refrigerator. They ate sandwiches. They drank her soda. One of the burglars went into a bedroom, knelt down to try to slide off her watch. He had no way of knowing that Karen was a former axe-throwing competitor and that she sleeps with an axe by the side of her bed. She reached for it. He fled. Anyway, he got out of there. A suspect was taken into police custody. Now get this. He was lucky that the police got to him before Karen got to him. So this is a tip for all burglars in and around Hemet, California. Avoid the home of Karen Irvine or send a friend there that you don't like.
5: This guy is an amazing performer, great songwriter, Chris Jansen. If you get a chance to see him live, do it. This is Holden Hurd.

0: The Higgins on Trucker Radio and The Real Thing. I'm Stan Campbell. Last week, you may remember that we aired the first of a three-part miniseries with Dr. Chris Page. He's the founder of DriverCheck. He told the story about how he left emergency medicine behind and launched a fit-for-duty testing service for company new hires. Well, he opened his first clinic in a barn. And for a while, surviving was tough for Dr. Chris Page and his wife, Mary Jean. We follow Dr. Chris's story of stick-to-itiveness and how today his son Connor is following in his dad's footsteps.
1: It was a challenge. I lost a lot of night's sleep, but I never once thought that I would fail. I never once thought that I would fail. I used to walk down in the evening over the 401 bridge down there, and I said to myself, I can do this. No one is going to stop me. I can make this work. I can do this. And I did that every night. I can do this. I can do this. I watched the trucks flow under that bridge, and I can think, I can do this. I never once thought that I would fail, and I hadn't a clue what I was doing.
2: How did your family feel about it?
1: Well, my wife, the world's most tolerant wife, put up with it. So that's why we're a success. You know, the reason for our success is because we have a very good marriage. And my wife filled in all the gaps that I didn't have. I had vision, but I couldn't do the numbers and couldn't type. I still can't type. And
2: she did more than put up with it.
1: She did more than put up with it, yeah.
2: Exactly. Yeah.
1: And I answered the phone for 10 years, 24-7, because I was the post-accident guy for 24-7. So I was the sales guy, and every night I was the post-accident guy for 365 days a year for 10 years, and the MRO, so I answered the phone.
2: And now you have the family involved.
1: Yes.
2: Your son, Connor.
1: Yep, Connor's taken over, and I'm doing my best to get out of his way. I think our success is, from the beginning, good medicine, not good business. Now, with Connor on board, it good medicine and good business. So I think that's the real key to our success.
2: That pot-bellied stove has really grown.
0: By the way, Trucker Radio will be there. Part 3 of our conversation with Dr. Chris and Connor Page.
1: I never once thought that I would fail. I never once thought that I

0: Mike Reed on Trucker Radio kind of describes Dr. Chris Page's never give up attitude. Coming up, Tim McGraw again, this time with Catherine Dunn. And I will have my showcase song. Now, Tim Dennis is not with us. He's in the Bermuda Triangle someplace. No, I'm serious. But because he's not here, we're still going to have our Doofus Driver with Tim Dennis. One of the best stories of the past year.
1: WFGH. Here on two wheels, we're all brothers.
2: Jeff Ryan for American Biker Minute.
3: Who is this?
4: My name is Vinny B. New York, Queens. Some nice riding areas here. Back roads. People that have been living in Florida years have never gone to some of the back roads that we take. We get together with different bars. The road captains put together a nice road trip. There's no out-of-place bikers doing stupid stuff, so it's all a safe ride. We'll stop, maybe go to Cedar Key. Most of the bars know us when we come back in. Everything's set up for us. Hors d'oeuvres, drinks are cold and ready for 80 to 100 people that come in there.
3: Affiliation.
4: I'm in no club. I'm solo. Never was a clubber.
3: American Biker Minute.
4: We basically ride with everybody that wants to ride and have a good time.
3: Passport to the open road on two wheels.
5: Now, Netflix is not adding an After Dark category, but so many people have been duped by the viral hoax that Netflix had to republish its policies about streaming adult content. It's just more proof that some folks will believe anything, like the rumor this week that Spotify is introducing a new feature that'll play music based on your financial situation. Would you let AI pick your baby's name? A lot of parents have been asking chatbots for help with one name that keeps popping up, and now Alara has suddenly become the baby name of the year, except AI didn't invent it. It found it on Reddit, where it's been talked about for years. Okay, so what were some of the worst new gadgets at this week's Consumer Electronics Show? There was a lollipop that plays music through your teeth when you bite down on it, or the internet-connected treadmill with a built-in AI coach that could yell at you to go faster, but also collects all your biometric data. But it was Samsung's new talking AI fridge that had most people scratching their heads. That's what's trending. I'm Christian Chase.
0: Just kind of come and go and fade away. Tim McGraw just hangs in there, kind of like George Strait did. This is Tim with Catherine Dunn.

0: Rocker Radio. Now, appearing on the U.S. charts, in fact, they're on the Bob Kingsley Countdown. Good for High Valley from Alberta. You know, we were supposed to have Mark Lee on this week. Mark is from the same neighborhood in London that Adele is from. He has that...
1: Adele the singer.
0: That would be the one.
1: She's been singing since she was young.
0: Thank you, Adele. So this is the place where we have a story of another doofus driver because we share the road with these people.
1: Sadly.
0: Yes, Tim Dennis is not here, but by the miracle of recording science.
1: The best of.
0: Tim Dennis with a doofus driver story.
2: Bruce Henningfield is his name, and he was picked up by police after a passerby last week at about 1 in the morning, spotted a red Ford truck in a ditch along a county highway. This is just south of Milwaukee, by the way. Okay. So Bruce wasn't just stuck. He was really drunk.
3: He was drunk and stuck.
2: Really drunk and stuck.
3: That's not like worse than being drunk and stuck.
2: True. And so, obviously, for being drunk and stuck, he was arrested. Not the first time. This was his 11th.
3: Oh, come on.
2: OUI, or owie.
3: Owie.
1: I have an owie.
2: It's my 11th. That's operating while intoxicated, by the way. So then, Brucey didn't want to go quietly, so he struggles with the cops, accuses the officer of having an 8th grade education.
3: Oh, that goes over well.
2: Really well. Kicks the officer in the leg, and then brags to several officers trying to handcuff him how it took so much power to take him down. Again,
3: tough guy.
2: Not really bright. That didn't stop him from going even further. En route to the county jail, Brucey tells the officer he'd get out of jail before the officer's shift ended. And when he did, he was going to go to his house and have sex with his wife. The officer's wife, we're talking here. You know, we haven't heard from Bruce in the last little while.
0: Yeah, and you can probably be assured he's not at the officer's house.
2: No.
0: She's at his house. No, I'm just kidding.
2: But, oh, man. All the things not to say to a cop in one story.
0: Well, you probably got to suspect the next day he's thinking, oh, my God, what did I do?
2: Or not.
0: Yeah.
2: Could be. You can't. It's kind of hard to think. Yeah, have had the crap beaten out of you. But anyway, yes,
0: true.
2: Okay, and just remember, we share the road with these people.
0: Very good. I wish I could play Adele, but that's not our music format.
1: No, so,
0: we'll have to settle for the guy with the really, really tight jeans.
1: Which one?
0: Dwight Yoakam. Really? Do you really think that?
4: I used to 20 years ago.
0: From his latest album, this is Secondhand Heart, Dwight Yoakam on Trucker Radio.
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0: Dwight Yoakam on Trucker Radio, and it's the title song from his latest album, Secondhand Heart, A Wall of Sound from Dwight Yoakam. And speaking of coming up, we have one of the hottest songs, the biggest songs ever in the history of country music.
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2: Marshall University has had some highly decorated coaches in its history. Do you know which coach led their teams to the most wins? Cam Henderson's teams won 436 basketball, football, and baseball games at Marshall. That was the most in school history until Shonda Stanton arrived as the Herd softball coach. She passed Henderson's win total in 2014 and won 560 games in her 18 seasons at Marshall. With your Marshall Health Marshall Minute, I'm Steve Cotton.
0: 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Just a tip off to our Hobart, Tasmania radio station. He will be in Hobart coming up.

0: Gord Bamford, don't let her be gone. Oh, Gord is going to Australia. That's where he's from originally. And he's going back. He's doing a tour there. And you know, one of our stations on our Trucker Radio Network is in Hobart, Tasmania. Can you speak Tasmanian?
1: Oh, naturally, yeah. I want to say hello in Tasmanian. You say, hello.
2: Oh, my God.
0: You are a Tasmanian devil. Thank you, Michelle, for joining us on the show here, sitting in for Tim.
1: Do you really want to thank me?
2: We do.
0: We do.
1: Okay, well, there's no takesies backsies, you know.
0: This is one of the biggest songs ever in the history of country music. Love this song, putting a little blues in your country.

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1: Martina McBride on Trucker Radio and Broken Wing. Well, we're just about done here. This was a real pleasure. What happened to
2: Austin?
1: Austin. Yes.
2: He's in another room having a nap. It was tough for him, all that screaming.
1: We can share the picture of your high-tech studio.
2: Yeah, and Austin is in the makeshift studio too, so yeah.
1: Oh, well, great. Okay. Yeah. All right. Well,
3: Even better.
1: We'll put that picture on truckerradio.com. Just go there and check out our gallery.
2: Great.
1: Well, thank you, Michelle.
2: Thanks for having me. 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
8: I'm Michelle Pulino. Cody Johnson says his next project is pretty much done, and he's lining up some heavy hitters.

0: Cody on Trucker Radio in the bush. You been in the bush, Tim?
1: In the what?
2: I'm not answering.
0: This week...
1: It's a labor of love.
2: Well, it is laborious.
0: Okay, let's not belabor the point.
1: Will you two stop?
2: You started it, Alicia.
0: We'll play the best country work songs.
2: And we'll talk to a few people who actually work for a living.
3: Nobody in these buildings that I know of.
2: Uh-oh. Oh, crap.
1: It's the boss. She's here. Please play something, Stan.
0: Okay. All right, boys and girls, here's the story of a guy who didn't want to grow up.
1: Anybody you know, Stan?
0: Kelsey Ballerini.
1: Or you?
0: Peter Pan.

0: Kelsey Ballerini and Peter Pan. Great words. You know anybody like that?
1: I do.
0: No, I'm not mentioning any names. Hey, coming up, we have a show filled with working songs, like from Brooks and Dunn and Travis Tritt, the Roadhammers, and our best new bold country. No artificial metrosexual sweeteners added. Miranda Lambert, Eric Church, Kelsey Ballerini, Little Big Town. And in this hour, I'm going to talk to a young, smart, attractive lady trucker. Wasn't that long ago that she graduated from high school. And she smashes every stereotype that you may have in your head about truckers and the trucking industry.
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5: 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Until they make their first movie with sound, that is, then not so much. Minions James, Henry, and Ed team up to make a monster movie designed to restore their cinematic luster. And they plan to conjure up said monster from the spellbook of a warlock they once served. The latest Despicable Me spinoff delivers more silly slapstick shenanigans, as well as bare backsides and a mild profanity. Some dark magic turns up, too. So we're giving Minions and Monsters a 3 out of 5 for family friendliness. 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

0: I'm Ashley Dvorkin with a Fox Celebrity Profile with the cast of Peacock's new mystery whodunit series, All Her Fault, starring Sarah Snook as a mother searching for her missing son as mysterious circumstances unfold. Jake Lacy and Jay Ellis discussed how it's a series where intrigue starts right away.
1: You dive right in and then are sort of left going like, it could be any of these people or someone else.
2: I immediately wanted to jump to like to page 48 or whatever it is of that pilot, that first episode, to figure out like, well, where do we go from here?
0: Abby Elliott and Daniel Monks have tips for those ready to guess along.
3: There's so many subtle moments throughout, you know, the first few episodes. You know, if you blink, you might miss it.
4: Watch with friends or with people, family members, partners. It's very similar to like watching The Traitors. Is like, is arguing and debating over who you think what or how.
0: Ashley Dvorkin, Fox News.
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8: News, I'm Tom Graham. The price of oil surpassing $100 a barrel today for the first time in almost 6 weeks after ramped up attacks between the U.S. and Iran.
9: Iran continuing to pay a heavy price for trying to target U.S. warships in the region. U.S. forces destroying 5 Iranian oil tankers, 4 of them in the Gulf of Oman, one of them near Karg Island. This was in response to Iran's attempts to target U.S. warships.
8: Fox's Steve Harrigan, New York City Mayor Zohar Mamdani, other city officials holding a ceremony today unveiling a new 9/11 memorial wall.
10: When we say never forget, it is not an empty platitude. It is an obligation to honor all that was given by the men and women of the NYPD and their fellow first responders.
8: Friday will mark 25 years since the terror attacks, and Apple unveiling the latest generation of iPhones at an event today in California. 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
11: The Federal Reserve's preferred inflation gauge accelerated in April, focusing attention on the central bank's ongoing struggle to bring price increases back to its 2% target, dimming hopes for a near-term interest rate cut. The personal consumption expenditures price index rose 0.4% in April. The average rate on the 30-year fixed-rate mortgage climbed to 6.53% last week. That's the highest level in 9 months. Rising inflation concerns and elevated Treasury yields continued to pressure borrowing costs. Joy Furniture is recalling about 10,400 Talon and Royce sofas, love seats, and recliners after dozens of overheating incidents involving the power recliner switch. The power switch can malfunction and overheat, creating a fire hazard. The furniture was mostly sold in the Northeast. I'm Mark Huffman. 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

0: I've got the scars to prove it. The Roadhammers on Trucker Radio. Tim Dennis is back from the abyss.
1: Yay!
0: Thank you.
2: Thank you.
0: I know where that...
2: Thank you.
0: I know why you're doing that, Alicia. I know you didn't like my news reading last
2: week. No, she was just happy I'm back.
1: I never said that. And
0: okay.
2: Can we just be happy I'm back? That's all?
0: Okay.
1: We are.
0: We're happy you're back.
2: Okay.
0: Okay. Coming up later in the show, in fact, we will have a 22-year-old female driver on as a guest.

0: having a record year.
1: Eric Church on Trucker Radio on a record year. Coming up in a few minutes, we've got James Menzies reporting from Truck News Magazine. And speaking of trucking, after all, we are a Trucker Radio show. Some interesting information sent to me by our friend Kelly Henderson. There's a huge demand for more jobs in the trucking industry. And you don't have to be a driver if you don't want to. There are all kinds of other professions in the trucking industry. So there are all kinds of jobs waiting to be filled. No excuse. Speaking of jobs and working, we have some more work songs coming your way on the Trucker Radio Show.
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3: Data from S&P Global Mobility shows new electric vehicle registrations soared 51% in September from a year earlier as buyers scrambled to claim the $7,500 tax credit before it expired. And while major automakers are restructuring over billions of dollars in EV losses, Toyota is announcing a $10 billion investment in an EV battery plant in North Carolina in what the automaker calls a pivotal moment in Toyota's history. We're told once at full capacity, the North Carolina plant will produce 30 gigawatt hours of lithium-ion batteries annually to power Toyota's lineup of hybrid, plug-in hybrid, and fully electric vehicles. Alongside the plant's launch, Toyota also announcing an additional $10 billion investment in its operations over the next 5 years, it says, to support future mobility efforts. That's Fox Wheels. I'm Jeff Manosso, Fox News.
4: No, Netflix is not adding an After Dark category, but so many people have been duped by the viral hoax that Netflix had to republish its policies about streaming adult content. It's just more proof that some folks will believe anything, like the rumor this week that Spotify is introducing a new feature that'll play music based on your financial situation. Would you let AI pick your baby's name? A lot of parents have been asking chatbots for help with one name that keeps popping up, and now Alara has suddenly become the baby name of the year. Except AI didn't invent it. It found it on Reddit, where it's been talked about for years. Okay, so what were some of the worst new gadgets at this week's Consumer Electronics Show? There was a lollipop that plays music through your teeth when you bite down on it, or the internet-connected treadmill with a built-in AI coach that could yell at you to go faster, but also collects all your biometric data. But it was Samsung's new talking AI fridge that had most people scratching their heads. That's what's trending. I'm Christian Chase.

0: Gord Bamford on Trucker Radio, Breakfast Beer. I remember the days back, the old battle days when I would have beer for breakfast, but don't do that anymore. have you had beer for breakfast, Eric?
1: In my lifetime, I will admit, yes, I have.
0: Okay.
1: Yeah. I had a friend growing up that whenever we would have an evening where we had a few drinks, he would always save one beer for the shower in the morning.
2: No. Oh, my God.
0: Oh, wow. Yeah.
2: Sounds
1: he
2: nutritious.
1: He said there's nothing better than drinking a cold beer and having a hot shower first thing in the morning after you've had a few too many the night before.
2: Oh.
0: Wow. Well, I think my time has passed for hair of the dog, but wish I had tried that, but sorry, I didn't. This is Derek Cloutier, and you're with TruckWest Magazine and staying very, very busy, I understand. And you travel almost as much or maybe just as much as James does, James Menzies.
1: I don't know if I'm quite up to his amount of hours on the road. I believe he's in Seattle right now as we speak. And then I'm meeting up with him in Colorado Springs. So he's really all over the place right now. He's been traveling everywhere.
0: So I was reading just a little tidbit about Gord Cooper, who he has a race truck, right?
1: He does, yeah, called the Smoking Gun.
0: Yeah. And it's an old Peterbilt?
1: No, not a Peterbilt. It's a Kenworth.
0: Oh, it's a Kenworth.
1: It's actually a Canadian Kenworth. It was built in Canada.
0: Yes.
1: The 1968. Mm. He bought it in 2001, and he's been racing it for about 15 years, and it's come a long way since 2001. I think when he said when he started out, he was racing at about the 18-second quarter-mile races, and now he's set a world record. And the world record now, he's 11.403 is his world record mark. So he's shaved 7 seconds off that initial run.
0: I saw a picture of it. Man, it's like, it's a souped up truck, you know?
1: Yeah, it's pretty cool. And the funny thing is, he originally bought it to bring his son to his graduation ceremony.
2: Aww.
1: And I guess he loves vehicles. He's got a bunch of old classic Kenworths, and he liked to do something different for all of his kids. I believe he has two sons and one daughter. And the daughter got her ride in a Hummer. The other son got his ride in another Kenworth truck. And then when his youngest son graduated from high school, he purchased the Smoking Gun, and that was the reason why he bought it, because he wanted something unique to bring him to his graduation in.
0: And you imagine the kids. Sometimes kids are like, oh, come on, EU, you know.
1: No, I think they thought it was pretty cool.
0: Yeah,
2: I think it's really, really cool, and you can tell he obviously really loves it, because he's the one that's fixing it, right?
1: Yeah, oh, absolutely. He's the one that's doing all the modifications and stuff like that to it. I'm sure I don't know if he's doing everything, but he's definitely hands-on with it, yeah.
0: Thank you, Derek. Talk to you real soon. You can hear Derek Cloutier's entire report at truckerradiotalk.com. Here it is. It's a...

0: Johnny Paycheck, Take This Job and Shove It. It was a big hit song in 1977, and it crossed all music genres in the 70s because of the message. It was kind of an anthem for people who worked in factories and so on. Written by David Allan Coe. Hey, one of the things we like to do on this radio show, it's kind of a mission for us, and that's to smash old stupid stereotypes of the trucking industry and truckers. Well, coming up next, a young lady who smashes all those stereotypes. She just graduated from high school a couple of years ago. She's smart, she's attractive, and she drives long haul. We're going to talk to her coming up in a few minutes.
1: 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Lighten Up is a moment to brighten your day and encourage your faith in Christ. Today, we know you can relate to author, speaker, parent, and lifelong humor advocate, Ken Davis.
2: Teenager who had just received her learner's permit offered to drive her parents to church. After the hair-raising ride, they finally reached their destination. When the mom got out of the car, she said empathetically, "Thank you." "Anytime," her daughter replied with a smile. As her mother headed for the church door, she said, "I wasn't talking to you. I was talking to God." I can identify with this woman. I taught my girls to drive in the empty parking lot of a mall. It wasn't big enough. The salt flats of Utah wouldn't have been big enough. I thought I was a good teacher. I didn't complain about the whiplash I got as they tried to let out the clutch. For the children who are listening, your parents will tell you what a clutch is. I didn't scream when they jumped a curb and wiped out the small decorative tree that had done nothing to deserve such an end. But I did pray, and I did thank God that the parking lot was empty. I wonder how God feels as he watches us careen through life as we try to learn from him. I wonder if sometimes he slaps his forehead and whispers, "Thank me," and then waits patiently for us to do the same. Even when the ride is wild, you never give up on us, Lord. And for that, we thank you. Lighten up and live.
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1: Lavalette,
0: Webville,
1: Westmoreland,
0: Crum,
1: Chapman,
0: Cerrito,
1: Canova,
0: Lomansville,
1: Blaine,
0: Wayne.
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4: Regular season football returns tonight. Week one of the NFL season kicks off with a Super Bowl rematch as the Seahawks are home to the Patriots in Seattle, 8:20 Eastern time. No Trevion Henderson for New England as he's out with an ankle injury. News just in, as the NFL Network says, Raiders tight end Brock Bowers is going to miss a game or two as he had a meniscus trim on his knee earlier this week in Dallas. Raiders opened the season against the Dolphins on Sunday. The good news for the Raiders is that running back Ashton Jeanty is slated to practice after injuring his ankle during training camp. Vikings head coach Kevin O'Connell announced that Carson Wentz will back up quarterback Kyler Murray in their week one opener against Green Bay. J.J. McCarthy will be third string. Giants wide receiver Malik Nabers practicing fully today. He should be good to go to face the Cowboys on Sunday night. Coco Gauff won the second set in a tiebreaker at the U.S. Open, forcing a third set against Mira Andreeva in the quarterfinals.
5: Ricky Henderson's 130 stolen bases in the 1982 season has stood as the modern-day Major League record for some 40 years now. But the Marshall softball record for most steals in a season is not nearly that old. Do you know who holds the mark? In the 2017 season, Marshall's Alicia D'Orazio stole 56 bases. That not only set the Marshall record, she led the entire nation in steals that year. With your Marshall Health Marshall Minute, I'm Steve Cotton.

0: Brenda Lambert and Vice. Doesn't it seem like the female country artists are the ones with the creative lyrics and production? Or is that just me? Well, in Miranda Lambert's case, it must be paying off because she is the recipient of the Merle Haggard Spirit Award. Now, there are a bunch of people, traditionalist country music people, who are not happy. But you have to admit, she stands out. I know somebody else that stands out in the trucking industry. You know, we talk about killing off and destroying old, dumb trucking stereotypes and encouraging young people to get into this business, whether as a driver or any of the other professions in the industry. I have someone on the phone right now that I would call a poster child for our new image of the trucking industry. Her name is Chantel Bomberry. From what I know of her, I think she's amazing. Hi, Chantel.
1: Hi there.
0: Hi, how are you?
1: Good, how are you doing?
0: Okay, I understand right now you're waiting for a load, right?
1: Yes.
0: Where are you going?
1: Calgary, Alberta.
0: Okay, let's back up here a little bit. How long have you been driving?
1: About a year and a half now.
0: You know, Chantel, I'm not supposed to ask a lady her age. You know where I'm going here. Can I ask you how old you are?
1: I'm 22.
0: You went to KRTS school, right?
1: Yes.
0: And you graduated when?
1: December 2014.
0: And already you're driving long haul to Calgary. Now, I understand also, rumor has it that you're hauling a flatbed.
1: Yes.
0: Was that your choice?
1: Yeah, yep.
0: Why?
1: Get out of the truck and get a bit more exercise.
0: Yeah, I'll bet you do.
1: Yep.
0: You had to be in pretty good shape before you even got into the trucking business, right?
1: Yeah, a little bit.
0: Okay, I have to admit here, I'm not a weird guy, but I saw your Facebook page, and did I see you rowing?
1: Yes.
0: You do rowing championships?
1: I used to, yeah.
0: That takes a lot of arm and leg strength, right?
1: Leg strength, yes.
0: That's pretty amazing. What other sports are you involved in?
1: Mostly hockey.
0: Hockey?
1: Yes.
0: Wow, you surprise me more every minute. Okay, I have to ask you, how in the world did you get interested in the trucking business?
1: Well, I got my first car and it was standard and I liked shifting the gears. And then also I worked at a restaurant where there was a lot of trucks going by.
0: Yeah.
1: So I was kind of checking them out and thinking to myself, I really want to try that.
0: That's it?
1: That's how it happened.
0: Wow, yeah. No kidding. And you scratched up the money to go to the truck driving school, KRTS.
1: Yep.
0: And how did you do there? Obviously, you must have done well because you're working.
1: Well, yeah, I got licensed. So.
0: What age were you when you thought, I want to drive? How long ago was that?
1: Yeah, I was 19, 18.
0: What do your friends think?
1: They think I'm nuts.
0: But have you changed any of their minds?
1: A little bit, I guess. Some of them are thinking, yeah, that's kind of cool. And some think that's just crazy.
0: Do you think any of them might follow in your footsteps?
1: Yeah, I've had a few that have said they want to try to get their license and stuff. So that's been cool.
0: So far, do you think it's a great job?
1: Yeah, I love it.
0: Really?
1: It's way better than sitting in an office or something.
0: Absolutely. We're trying to convince the world that it can be an adventuresome job, but it's not easy, yeah. Right? If it was easy, everybody would be doing it.
1: That's right. Yeah, it does come with its own complications, but you have to take it for what it is.
0: What about your parents? What do they think?
1: They also think I'm crazy. I actually just had my mom out for the first time a few weeks ago and had her throwing straps and everything, and she did awesome, and she was having a great time.
0: Wow. Maybe you could start a tag team.
1: That'd be fun.
0: Is this your first long-haul drive to Calgary?
1: This is, yep.
0: I want to congratulate you for what you're doing. This is amazing. So do you think you're going to stay in this for the long haul? Pardon the pun.
1: Pun intended.
0: No, yeah.
1: I think so, yeah. We'll keep trying different things. There's a lot of different avenues to go down and try and test the waters here and there. So
0: I don't know what else there is to talk about, except as long as you have fun, that's what really matters in the end. I mean, making money obviously is important, but if you don't love your job, then hey, what's the point?
1: Yeah, if you love your job, you never have to work a day in your life, right?
0: That's good. I wish more people would think that way, and it's certainly better than being chained to a desk.
1: That's right.
0: Chantel, thank you for doing this, and I think that you are a model for lots of young people in the world that really don't get what the trucking industry is about.
1: Oh.
0: Chantel, thank you. Chantel Bomberry, an amazing young lady. There's a little side story that Chantel didn't tell us, but I found out after talking to her that when she landed the job at Contrans, she drove her rig up to the KRTS trucking school where she graduated to show them, here I am, I got a job, and look what I'm driving.

0: 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Hey! Coming up in hour two, segment three of our conversation with Dr. Chris Page and his son, Connor Page. I think the family is inspirational. On the way, Billy Currington, new song from him. We have Lady Antebellum and a work song from Travis Tritt.
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3: Oh, come on. Let's get caught in the web today on the Pure American Country Radio Minutes. I'm Bill Cody. Born August 8th, 1921 in West Monroe, Louisiana, we celebrate the birthday of Webb Pierce, the wandering boy, one of the original honky-tonk kings of country music. During his time, there was no one bigger. It's like There Stands the Glass, slowly, in the jailhouse now. Webb dominated the charts in the 50s, racked up more than a dozen number ones. He had the flash, the nudie suits, the silver dollar Pontiac. It's in the Hall of Fame. The swagger. But more than anything, he had the sound. Twangy, emotional, unmistakably country. He was inducted into the Country Music Hall of Fame in 2001, and his legacy lives on in every steel guitar and sawdust floor saloon. Happy birthday as we remember Webb Pierce. I'm Bill Cody. That's today's Pure American Country Radio Minute.

0: Kim Simon on Trucker Radio and myself to blame. I like people who take personal responsibility for their actions. Don't you?
1: I've never done anything wrong, so I don't have to worry.
0: Yeah, there are people who fall into that category. I don't know any.
2: What about you, Stan?
0: Personally? Excuse me? Have you read my book?
2: Okay. You know what? Yeah.
0: What would you say would be one of the great working songs in country music?
1: There's lots. Take This Job and Shove It.
0: Yeah, we did that one.
1: Working 9 to 5, Dolly.
0: Aha! Aha! Here it is. Dolly Parton on Trucker Radio. Working 9 to 5. It was a movie.
2: Let's spank it.

0: Dolly Parton, 9 to 5. Dolly still active, still looks great.
1: Yep. New album,
0: still big boobs.
1: Yep.
2: I don't think that's gonna change.
0: I don't think so. No.
2: honey.
3: Thank heaven for.
0: Yeah,
3: I was gonna say small mercies, but that's probably not the proper illusion.
0: Probably
3: there.
0: Not. No.
3: Okay. Not is, slowing down and no. getting a lot of great reviews on the new album.
0: And by the way, I don't know if you've met Dolly, but she's a sweetheart. What you see is what you get. Coming up, we have a new song from Billy Currington and part three of our conversation with Dr. Chris and Connor Page.
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5: Fox News, I'm Tom Graham. Republicans gathering in Dallas for a two-day midterm convention. The GOP aims to boost voter turnout in Texas and beyond. President Trump set to speak tonight.
6: He said he feels very good about the messaging campaign they're going to be kicking off tonight to energize the base and promote turnout. He even said on issues like the economy that have been sort of a struggle point.
5: Fox's Jackie Heinrich, cleanup underway in the western Hawaiian islands after Hurricane Lowell caused mass power outages.
7: We are on day two of the recovery here on the island of Kauai. Roughly 90% of the island is still without power. Very little is open. It is hot, and people are trying to clean up this devastating damage. Neighbors tell me more than 20 houses have been left without roofs, walls, completely exposed.
5: Fox Weather's Katie Byrne touring the damage. 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
8: For the Wall Street Business Report, I'm Bob Agnew. President Trump said today oil prices that have surged because of the war with Iran likely won't come down until after the U.S. midterm elections.
9: Shortly, but right after the election, because they'd like to have it that way, but right after the election, oil prices are going to be tumbling downward. They're going to be tumbling down, and we'll get them down, I think, for gasoline, we'll get them below $2 a gallon.
8: An Anthropic researcher is resigning over concerns about irresponsible development of artificial intelligence. Jacob Coxon, who worked at Anthropic and OpenAI, shared his worries about unsafe development practices and underestimating AI's capabilities on the social platform X today. His post reached nearly 100 million people overnight, sparking widespread online discussions. It was a big losing session on Wall Street today because of tensions in the Strait of Hormuz. The Dow was off more than 400 points. For the Wall Street Business Report, I'm Bob Agnew.

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1: Hey, it's Jammin' James Riley on your favorite hour. For great music and interviews, it's the Rockabilly and Blues Radio Hour. And coming up, tunes from Carl Brady Chuck, the Black Moon Boys, Charlie Crockett, Clint Bradley, Delta 88, the Homewreckers, Marcel Bontempi, Live, Jesse Dayton, our instrumental breakdown with tunes from Anthony Castagna and Danny O and the Astrotones, our heavy hitter triple threat segment honoring Del Shannon with Del Covers by his friend Dion and the John Lindbergh Trio, our five-year flashback with Jerry Phillips, and so much more. Let's hear a rockin' tune to kick things off. It's from the album Way Out West. Marty Stewart and his fabulous superlatives, and they are so fabulous. It's Airmail Special on the Rockabilly and Blues Radio Hour.

Can y'all hear me? All right, I'm gonna say I may have to do it. You say I'm gonna have to do it. I say I don't have to like it. You say I don't have to like it. Then we can just all drink and sweat and look at each other weird for the next 15 minutes. All right, ready? Here we go, guys. Let's try. For all you industry people who've seen everything, all you have to do is be better than a Tuesday night in Waco, okay? All right, here we go. Ready? May have to do it.

May have to do it, don't have to like it. From Jesse Dayton, live EP called On Fire in Nashville. Carl Bradychock has a project covering tunes by the fella he's named after, Carl Perkins. Carl Plays Carl is the name of the project. One of the great rockin' tunes on there is Big Bad Blues. Carl Bradychock covering Carl Perkins on the Rockabilly and Blues Radio Hour.

0: Welcome to American Biker Minute. Separate lanes for cell phone texters. Will we be safer if we keep them separated? Today on American Biker Minute, Jeff Ryan for American Biker Minute. We detest their lousy drywall and poisonous pet food. But even a broken clock works twice a day. A recent development inside a Chinese city has caught the attention of ABM. Responding to complaints from citizens, officials had a bold white line painted right down the middle of a high traffic sidewalk. One side for regular walkers, the other side for cell phone users. Americans concerned with mobile texting might support the painting of solid white lines on high traffic roads. Imagine the ability to effectively separate cell phone users from those of us who want to stay alive. American Biker Minute, your passport to the open road on two wheels.
1: No, Netflix is not adding an After Dark category, but so many people have been duped by the viral hoax that Netflix had to republish its policies about streaming adult content. It's just more proof that some folks will believe anything, like the rumor this week that Spotify is introducing a new feature that'll play music based on your financial situation. Would you let AI pick your baby's name? A lot of parents have been asking chatbots for help with one name that keeps popping up, and now Alara has suddenly become the baby name of the year, except AI didn't invent it. It found it on Reddit, where it's been talked about for years. Okay, so what were some of the worst new gadgets at this week's Consumer Electronics Show? There was a lollipop that plays music through your teeth when you bite down on it, or the internet-connected treadmill with a built-in AI coach that could yell at you to go faster, but also collects all your biometric data. But it was Samsung's new talking AI fridge that had most people scratching their heads. That's what's trending. I'm Christian Chase.
2: 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The Paladins from their Palvoline number 7 release before that, and then I found you. Marcel Bon Tempi is often releasing fantastic singles and albums. Here's a release on 45, Mambo Voodoo. Always so good to have something from Marcel Bon Tempi. 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

0: the Kansas City Criers and the title track to their Gotta Roam release. We also heard the Homewreckers before that out of Austin, Texas, and the title cut to their release called Crawlin'. Up next, our instrumental breakdown, Anthony Castagna and a great new EP of surf and Hawaiian-themed sounds. Songs to get laid to. L-E-I apostrophe D. Perhaps he meant something else. I don't know. Walking on Lido is the name of that one. But starting us off, Danny O and the Astrotones telling you to what else? Do the Astro.
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2: It's the Patriots and Seahawks tonight. Opening up the NFL's regular season, kickoff from Seattle is at 8:20 Eastern time. The Raiders will kick off their season Sunday against the Miami Dolphins, but they will not have tight end Brock Bowers for that game. Bowers has been ruled out because of a knee issue. NFL Network reports he had a meniscus trim on his knee and could miss a couple of games. Raiders running back Ashton Jeanty slated to practice today after injuring his ankle during training camp. Malik Nabers was a full participant in Giants practice. He's on track to face the Cowboys on Sunday night. Cowboys, by the way, place guard Tyler Smith on IR. Vikings head coach Kevin O'Connell made it official that Carson Wentz will back up Kyler Murray in week one against Green Bay. J.J. McCarthy will be the third string quarterback. Four-seeded American Coco Gauff advanced to the semifinals of the U.S. Open, topping fifth seed Mira Andreeva in three sets, 2-6, 7-6, 6-2. A's dropped the Jays today by a score of 2-0.
3: Ricky Henderson's 130 stolen bases in the 1982 season has stood as the modern-day Major League record for some 40 years now. But the Marshall softball record for most steals in a season is not nearly that old. Do you know who holds the mark? In the 2017 season, Marshall's Alicia D'Orazio stole 56 bases. That not only set the Marshall record, she led the entire nation in steals that year. With your Marshall Health Marshall Minute, I'm Steve Cotton.
4: 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Hey, Clint Bradley has a project on Blue Light Records called Soul of the West. Excited to play many tunes from this one. Here's Biggest Sky on the Rockabilly and Blues Radio Hour.

0: from Delta 88 and Massachusetts Firefly. From the album titled Firefly, it's time now for heavy hitter Triple Threat.
1: It's going, going, going, high and far over the fence in deep left field, and it's a home run for Joe DiMaggio.
0: This is Heavy Hitter Triple Threat. We play a couple of cover tunes of an artist, as well as a track from that artist, the Heavy Hitter. Together, they're a triple threat, showing the far-reaching impact of the artist we play here each and every week. And this time, it's about Del Shannon. We'll hear from one of his good friends, Dion, covering the classic Runaway. It's from his album Heroes, Giants of Early Guitar Rock. We'll also hear from Swedish rockers John Lindbergh Trio and a rockin' cover of Hats Off to Larry. Let's start it off with Charles Wheaton Westover, better known as Del Shannon. Now, while a lot of folks remember him best from his number one hit, Runaway, his catalog is diverse and amazing. He was inducted in the Rock and Roll Hall of Fame in 1999 and the Michigan Rock and Roll Legends Hall of Fame in 2005. Del is another artist that was deeply affected by the music of Hank Williams. In 1965, he released the album Del Shannon Sings Hank Williams and wanted to play a version of Honky Tonk Blues. It's Del Shannon, the Rockabilly and Blues Radio Hour Heavy Hitter, Triple Threat. Hey,

Yo. I should have had a cup of coffee. Yo, hey everybody, I'm let me do it again. Yo, hey everybody, this is Dion, the Wanderer. I'm listening to the Rockabilly and Blues Radio Hour with my man, Jammin', James Riley. Keep listening. Yo.

0: Bullet Points.
1: I'm Eben Brown. There's now an extra step to buying a handgun in Delaware. A new law is now on the books after a judge declines to restrain it pending a court battle. That requires anyone looking to buy a handgun in Delaware to first obtain a purchasing permit. That law passed along party lines in the Delaware State Legislature, where Democrats hold the majority. But what many might find interesting is that despite this requirement of a purchasing permit, the state does not require permits for ownership of handguns or for openly carrying them, only to conceal carry. But at least for now in Delaware, to buy a gun, you need a permit, and to get the permit, you need to pass a background check, get fingerprinted, and complete a safety course. Second Amendment groups are suing over the law, claiming it's unconstitutional. A court recently ruled Delaware's law disallowing adults ages 18 to 20 from buying guns is out of bounds. And those are your bullet points. I'm Eben Brown, Fox News. We'll be right back.

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0: 5-year flashback where we take a look back at some of my favorite moments over the past years on Rockabilly and Blues Radio Hour. And a few years back, I had a wonderful opportunity to do some interviews at the Sam Phillips Recording Service Studio in Memphis, Tennessee. And one of the folks I was privileged to sit down with was one of Sam's sons, Jerry Phillips. We got to talking about too much of today's music is perfect sounding and losing something in the mix, as well as one of our favorite tunes, Rocket 88. Here's Jerry.
1: I know I've said analog a lot, but that covers a lot of territory in terms of these records today are just so perfect, you know? I mean, they're perfect. And I think human beings are, I don't know one perfect human being, and I don't really think that people like to hear perfect music, you know? And your heart, it beats and it has a feel, and so does the music. So I think they're just now getting turned on to what's non-electronic, non-fixable, really good, sit down, let's listen to a few mistakes and keep on going.
2: What was that quote your dad had about the going for, a perfect imperfection or something like that? Yeah. Do you remember?
1: And if you're not doing anything different, you're not doing anything at all. But yeah, perfect imperfection is what he was looking for, and that's what he got.
2: Yeah.
1: I mean, there was a lot of imperfections in that music, man, but he never threw a song away that had the feel. If it had a mistake in it and the rest of it was super cool, he was ready to put it out. And he was the boss. I mean, he had to eat it if it didn't make it. You know what I mean? It wasn't like he was dealing with somebody else's money. So, I mean, I'll give you one quick story. When Rocket 88 was climbing up the charts, you know, and he had leased that to Chess, you know, Chess Records, and they kept calling him back. And I've got these letters. When my mother died, she kept all these letters from back before there was email and all that stuff. And Leonard Chess is writing Sam these letters saying, look, we got to have more product on Jackie Brinson because Rocket 88's going up the charts. And my dad's writing him back going, look, I know you do. I know you need it. He said, I'm not giving you anything that I don't think is just exactly what it needs to be. It's not fair to you. It's not fair to me. It's not fair to the artist. So I'm not going to just put product out there just to be putting it out there. So this goes all the way back, pre-rock and roll. And he's telling basically his boss, which really wasn't his boss, but that's who he was producing for, no, I don't have it yet. And I'm not giving it to you. And that takes a lot of tenacity when you got a family at home.
2: Sure.
1: And you've given up your job at the radio station. You know, your salary's not there every week. He put a lot on the line for music.
2: Yeah.
1: And that's what it all boils back down to. Of course, he liked making money, huh? But it's about the music, man. That's all I can say.
2: Yeah. Ike Turner was playing, that was basically his band, wasn't it?
1: Yeah, the Delta Cats. And he played piano on that. The greatest piano intro in the world, if you listen to it. You know, if people out there listening to your show have not heard the intro on Rocket 88, get it and listen to it.
2: We'll play it right now. Yeah.

It's Charlie Crockett from Little GL's Blue Bonanza and Servant of Love, the Black Moon Boys Nuthouse. Before that, title cut from their release, you've been listening to the Rockabilly and Blues Radio Hour. Stay tuned for more great music and interviews. And as always, it's Jammin' James Riley saying keep on rockin'.

City Rollers on Back to the 70s, and I only want to be with you. That's why I'm hanging out with you on Back to the 70s, playing the hits that you request. Our first email request comes in from Muncie, Indiana. Molly and Jordan said they got to have some Atlanta rhythm section, and it's called So Into You.

0: And I'm going to stay locked into you throughout this next 4 hours here as we continue to give you the best hits out of the 1970s that you request. I'm MG Kelly, coming back with more in just a moment.
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2: What's going on, rock and roll lovers? It's Andy West. Let's get it started. We kick it off in 1965. The Dean Martin Show makes its debut, with Martin using his hit Everybody Loves Somebody as the theme song. The popular variety show runs until 1975 and introduces us to a group of backup dancers called the Gold Diggers. Martin coins a new nickname for guest Frank Sinatra when he refers to his pal as the chairman of the board. This week in 1974, Eric Clapton's I Shot the Sheriff, a song written by Bob Marley, hits number one on the Hot 100. It's Clapton's only number one, either as a solo artist or with one of his bands, Cream, the Yardbirds, and Derek and the Dominoes. This week in 1984, the TV series Miami Vice makes its debut with a two-hour episode that includes a scene featuring the Phil Collins hit In the Air Tonight. The song came out in 1981, but saw a spike in sales. The song has had many lives over the years, even a viral video in 2020. This week in 1993, one day after the show premieres, Radiohead becomes the first musical guest on NBC's Late Night with Conan O'Brien. And this week in 1997, Fleetwood Mac begin their first tour in 20 years at the Meadows Music Theater in Hartford, Connecticut. The show starts with this song.
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3: No, Netflix is not adding an After Dark category, but so many people have been duped by the viral hoax that Netflix had to republish its policies about streaming adult content. It's just more proof that some folks will believe anything, like the rumor this week that Spotify is introducing a new feature that'll play music based on your financial situation. Would you let AI pick your baby's name? A lot of parents have been asking chatbots for help with one name that keeps popping up, and now Alara has suddenly become the baby name of the year, except AI didn't invent it. It found it on Reddit, where it's been talked about for years. Okay, so what were some of the worst new gadgets at this week's Consumer Electronics Show? There was a lollipop that plays music through your teeth when you bite down on it, or the internet-connected treadmill with a built-in AI coach that could yell at you to go faster, but also collects all your biometric data. But it was Samsung's new talking AI fridge that had most people scratching their heads. That's what's trending. I'm Christian Chase.

Martin and Van Winkle on Back to the 70s, God, Love, and Rock and Roll. I'll provide the rock and roll. You give me some love through emails here. Yeah, I get your requests and dedications on requestasong@usa.com. That is the one that you want to keep handy throughout the program here. 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That helps too. I want to know more.

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3: The new season of the NFL kicks off in about an hour, and it's a Super Bowl rematch between the Patriots and the Seahawks with kickoff at 8:20 p.m. Eastern Time. Other news out of the NFL, Raiders tight end Brock Bowers will miss a game or two after having a meniscus trim on his knee earlier this week in Dallas. He will not play in week one against the Dolphins, but running back Ashton Jeanty was a full participant today, as was Giants wide receiver Malik Nabers. Vikings head coach Kevin O'Connell named Carson Wentz as the backup quarterback to Kyler Murray for week one against Green Bay. J.J. McCarthy will be the third string quarterback. In Major League Baseball, the A's blank the Blue Jays 2-0. Toronto is 1.5 games back of Cleveland for the final wildcard spot in the AL. Right now, Cleveland is up on Baltimore 2-0, top of the third inning, and the Padres outscored the Nationals 9-2. They are now tied with the Diamondbacks for the final wildcard spot in the NL.
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0: You're back with MG Kelly right here, and the email requests and dedications are happening. I got an email from Cooper and Sarah. They're listening out of Corpus Christi, Texas, listening on Classic Hits 97.1. Got it cranked up nice and loud. Want to hear some Wings? Let's fly with them and let them in on Back to the 70s.

Go Beta, soak up the sunshine one time. Back to the 70s and MG Kelly here. Jordan just said he's going to take his lady on a cruise coming up here. And they're going to be heading down to the Jamaica area. That ought to be fun, man. All locked together in that boat. No way to get away from each other.

0: 10cc on Back to the 70s and the things we do for love. Let me count the ways. All right. It's MG Kelly here. We're back with more requests and dedications coming up. Got some David Boy, Natalie Cole, Gary Wright, and a lot more right here. Back to the
1: 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I'm Paul Acey, and you're listening to Plugged In. 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I'm Paul Acey for Focus on the Family's Plugged In.

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Natalie Cole on Back to the 70s, and this actually is the only national all-request 70s show in the USA. I'm MG Kelly with some Gary Wright.

0: Barry Wright out of 1976 and Dreamweaver. All right, wake up. Coming up in the next hour here, we've got some great music coming on. Hey, yeah, we're going to do that Village People thing, and I expect everybody to dress up for it. Stand by.
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2: 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Mike Zito is truly a musician's musician. He began his career playing guitar out of St. Louis, Missouri, playing locally and then recording on his own label. His first album, Today, featured a lineup of superstar session players, and that earned him a lot of attention, and his second effort earned him more after Cyril Neville collaborated with him on the title track Pearl River. Then Mike ran into Devin Allman at the Guitar Center in St. Louis, and before you know it, all three were in a super group called the Royal Southern Brotherhood. Mike Zito spent 4 years with them, and now he's back on his solo path. His record is called Make Blues, Not War. This song is called Wasted Time.

0: Mike Zito Wasted Time, Something You Just Cannot Do at my website. 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
1: This is what it's all about. You know, you just don't let stuff like that die or get away from you.
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3: 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I'm going home and eat some more turnip greens tonight.
4: I'm Jonathan McKee, and you're listening to Plugged In. AI chatbots don't just copy scammers. A new study shows that they outperformed humans at earning people's trust. Researchers had people text for a week with both a human and an AI chatbot. By the end, almost half agreed to do what the chatbot asked, while fewer than 1 in 5 agreed when a human asked. That's because AI-powered scams don't have to start with a money request. They can start with a friendly conversation, encouragement, and patience until the person on the other end feels safe. 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Remind them that the person chatting with them may not be a person at all. And even friendly conversation should never lead to sharing personal details, pictures, or secrets. 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I'm Jonathan McKee, author of Parenting Generation Screen, with Plugged In by Focus on the Family.
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5: 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Now the Batman director Matt Reeves coming to bat for Paul on X, calling him an incredible actor and an incredible person.
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5: 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Tolkien, the legendary author of the Lord of the Rings books, the very desk where much of those works were conceived. 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
10: Where is Mom?
9: Michelle Pfeiffer stars as Claire Clouster, the glue that holds her chaotic, lovable family together every holiday season. But this year, her grown kids and distracted husband get swept up in their own seasonal dramas and leave their mom behind. So she sets out on an adventure of her own and rediscovers what the holidays mean when you're finally free. On Netflix, Jay Kelly. George Clooney is a fading movie star who hopes to reconnect with his youngest daughter before she leaves for Europe, but she'd rather spend time with friends. This leads him to embark on a journey of self-discovery, confronting both past and present. Adam Sandler co-stars. In theaters, Five Nights at Freddy's 2. 1 year has passed, the stories about what transpired at Freddy Fazbear's Pizza have been twisted into a campy local legend, inspiring the town's first ever Fozfest. But events transpire that unleash a long forgotten horror. That's Fox on Film on Fox News.
11: What did you search for online this year, or have you already cleared your history? Google released its annual Year in Search list, and K-pop Demon Hunters was at the top in the U.S. Labubu government shutdown and tariffs were also in the top 10. Pedro Pascal was one of the most searched actors globally, and the biggest viral dish was the hot honey cottage cheese sweet potato beef bowl. Gross. That's what's trending. I'm Jen Clark.
12: WFTA for
13: News. I'm Tom Graham. Republicans rallying in Texas for a midterm convention, attempting to highlight the party's accomplishments. Texas Congresswoman Monica Dela Cruz telling the Dallas crowd,
14: "Working with President Trump, we ended the border crisis. We cut your taxes and we turned a socialist nightmare back into the American dream."
13: Democrats arguing they are poised to take over the Senate and House this November. Apple unveiling its new products along with its new leader. Fox's Hillary Barsky.
15: The big reveal, the iPhone Duo. Its first ever foldable phone, which will cost around $2,000 and hit stores on October the 23rd. Apple also introducing the iPhone 18 Pro and iPhone 18 Pro Max.
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16: This
10: This is House Call for Health. It can be a tough decision for parents when to get a child a cell phone. But some new research might help with that decision, suggesting parents of young children may want to think twice about deciding whether to allow their kids to have a smartphone. The new study says using the device may be harmful to kids under age 12. The research finding that owning a smartphone during early adolescence is linked to an increased risk of mental health issues and obesity, also associated with a higher likelihood of depression and insufficient sleep. Scientists came up with those conclusions by analyzing data from more than 10,000 adolescents around the country. The researchers say parents should use care and consideration when they're making a decision about their children using the high-tech devices. That study was published in the peer-reviewed journal Pediatrics. For more health news, go to foxnewshealth.com. House Call for Health. I'm Lisa Brady, Fox News.